He's Corey in for Nikki for your workday. It is Star 102.7, doing 20 songs in a row right now. Thank you very much. He swims. Hey, looking like a bit of a gross old day out there. Scattered showers across the day, tops of 25. Looking to the weekend, though, hoping to clear Saturday and Sunday. Not too bad. A couple of scattered showers, especially Sunday morning. Let's hope it passes with the Seven Cairns Marathon Festival on the go. Make sure you get out there and support the athletes from about 5:45. The first races begin. Right now, Alex Warren at Star.

0: 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Sounds old. Let's play some new music instead. G Flip, Bed on Fire.
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0: Thinking Yo, G Flip wrapping up your 20 songs in a row for a Tuesday here at Star. That song has just sent them into absolute oblivion. 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Hey, Ryan Adams plays on the other side of this here at Star.
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0: bit of a throwback to 91. REM on the air. More of those are coming your way after 12 with your throwback lunch here at Star. Before 11, though, you'll hear Powderfinger's one, Passenger. It's cued and ready to go. Sombra is in there. 12 to 12. Also, before 11, your chance to pick up a family pass to get along to the Cairns show. It is back at the showgrounds. 15 to 17 July. You want to be listening out after this one. Martin Garrix and Ed Sheeran. Listening out for your cue to call here at Star. 40 41 1027 is that number to have on standby.
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0: 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G'day, Kate. How's it going?
3: Good.
0: Bit of a wet one out there today. What are you up to?
3: Just work.
0: Just work. Hey, you're calling to pick up that family pass to the Cairns Show. What do you love about it?
3: Dagwood Dogs.
0: The Dagwood Dogs. Aren't they getting a bit exy? I feel like they're pushing 10 bucks now, but they are certainly good. Do you dip it in the tomato sauce, or you just raw dog it?
3: No, definitely got to have tomato sauce.
0: You got to have tomato sauce. Hey, well, I've got some good news. That family pass is all yours, assuming you've got a couple of kids you can take along.
3: Yeah, no, definitely. Thank you for that.
0: The pleasure is mine. It is back at the showgrounds from the 15th to the 17th of July. Get along to the Cairns Show. Hey, stick around. 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
10: Hi there, I'm Matt McDonald. The head of NATO has weighed into China's long-range missile test in the Pacific. China's test came after Australia signed a defence alliance with Fiji and also on the eve of a crucial NATO summit in Turkey. Secretary General Mark Rutte says the world can't be naive when it comes to China.
11: This is why we have this close cooperation, because the theatres are getting more and more intertwined, connected. What happens in the Pacific is relevant to what is happening in the transatlantic.
10: Anthony Albanese's pledge to work on the development of a new treaty during a meeting with the Solomon Islands PM this morning. Albanese's in Honiara for the country's Independence Day celebrations as he continues his week of Pacific diplomacy. Donald Trump is confident a deal will soon be reached to end the war in Ukraine. Trump is on his way to a crucial NATO summit happening in Turkey this week. It comes as Russia this week launched one of its biggest strikes yet on Ukraine's capital, Kyiv. More than 10,000 people have been forced to flee their homes as a massive wildfire burns out of control in southern France. It's believed the blaze has scorched more than 4,600 hectares, injuring at least 16 people. And former NRL player Jai Arrow has tied the knot just weeks after revealing his battle with MND. Arrow and his partner Barina announcing on social media that they wed in a secret ceremony after being engaged since 2024.
9: Cairns RSL Club. If we're not your local, move closer.
10: Belgium lead the USA 2-1 at halftime in a seesawing clash at the World Cup. Belgium scored in just the 9th minute before the host squared things up, only for Belgium to score again a couple of minutes later. The winner will take on Spain after their 1-0 win.

0: Over Portugal. Alex de Minaur's described his latest loss at Wimbledon as the most hurtful yet. De Minaur struggled in the heat, going down in straight sets to Italy's Flavio Cavoli. And the Blues are having their captain's run at Suncorp Stadium this morning ahead of tomorrow night's Origin decider. Queensland will have its run later today. That's the latest news and sport.
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3: Showers hanging around today. Cloudy skies with the top of 25 degrees tomorrow for your Wednesday. It is looking partly cloudy with a few showers easing during the day before Thursday, bringing morning showers and tops of 26.
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0: It is Corey in for your workday. Star 102.7. Nikki will be back on board tomorrow. As for now, Sienna Spyro on the way. The song has gone insane worldwide, coming very strong on the Billboard Hot 100 charts, but it is much more than that to Sienna.
1: Writing the song was so quick because I think it took me, honestly, my whole life to be able to write a song like that. But there's a lot of fear of rejection and fear of embarrassment in the song, and I think it's masked by pride. I think in verse two, I am all of those things, but also I think I sometimes mirror the people around me.
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0: Becky Hill and David Guetta on the air. 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Hey, the Logies just around the corner. Voting has opened, particularly for the Gold Logie. Those up for it, including Ali Langdon, Julia Morris, Lisa Miller, Poling Yao, Sam Pang, Todd Woodbridge, not too sure what that one's about, and Robert Irwin. Robert Irwin, of course, hosting the awards. The one that has everyone raising an eyebrow is a new award being introduced this year. It is the Bruce McAvaney Award for Most Popular Sports Presenter. Of course, we all know Bruce McAvaney from Channel 7. The thing is, he has been nominated for it. Of course, it is in its inaugural year. Is it going to be slightly weird if he doesn't pick it up? I feel like we all need to go there and vote for him. It is a super long web address, so I'm not going to give you it. Just Google TV Week Logies voting. 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

0: It is Corey in for your workday. Star 102.7, a couple of minutes away from 12, which means your throwback lunch is on the other side of the news with Eminem on the way. We'll take it back to the days of Slim Shady. Without Me from 2002, you'll hear this one, New Order in there. As far back as we will be going, 1987 with True Faith and M People also on the way. It is all part of your throwback lunch, less than 10 minutes away here at Star. Your news is next.
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7: Hi there, I'm Matt McDonald. The federal government insists China's test missile in the Pacific came nowhere near Australia, but won't say exactly where it ended up. It has been reported the missile passed over the economic zones of Palau and Micronesia before landing between Nauru and Tuvalu. Speaking to the ABC, Acting PM Richard Marles wouldn't be drawn on its path.
8: Well, look, it wasn't particularly close to Australia. I'm not going to go into the detail of where. I mean, if China ultimately goes into that, they do.
7: The mother of alleged Sydney cop killer Beau Lamar Condon is set to be freed on bail despite allegedly trying to interfere in her son's trial. Colleen Lamar had been held in custody, accused of trying to influence a witness, but was today granted conditional bail. It comes as her son prepares for a Supreme Court trial later this year for the alleged murders of Jesse Baird and Luke Davies in 2024. The family of conservative American activist Charlie Kirk has come face to face with his alleged killer in a US court. Tyler Robinson is yet to enter a plea, accused of fatally shooting Kirk at a university in Utah in September. Prosecutors are seeking the death penalty. And TikTok has told the Royal Commission into Anti-Semitism that 98% of violating content in Australia has been removed from the platform in the first 3 months of this year alone. The social media giant says it takes a proactive approach to harmful content, which is mostly removed even before it's reported.
6: Cairns RSL Club. If we're not your local, move closer.
7: The US is on the verge of being knocked out of the World Cup. A short time ago, they were trailing Belgium 3-1 late in the second half. And Blues coach Laurie Daly says they have every confidence they can cause an upset in tomorrow night's Origin decider. New South Wales will go in as underdogs after their disappointing performance in Game 2. But Daly says the players are primed for a big night.
9: I think we go in confident. I think we go in knowing that we've had a great preparation. We believe we're going to play our best game of the series.
7: That's the latest in news and sport.
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11: Looking like a cloudy afternoon with showers continuing, going for tops of 25 today. Tomorrow for your Wednesday, it is looking partly cloudy with showers easing a little. Thursday, keeping a few morning showers around and reaching tops of 26.
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11: Yeah, g'day. It is Corey in to get you through them. Nikki is going to be back on deck tomorrow to do exactly that. And she's your lady in the know. She's your brain's trust when it comes to throwback trivia. Your throwback lunch, she is the one in the know. I just have to add in, there is only two songs on the way as part of your throwback lunch that have been released since I have been Earthside. The rest are pre-1998. I'm a 90s kid. I'm not completely across the throwback lunch. I'm just here to host it. I got a mic put in front of me, so I'm here to do exactly that. So let's get into it from 2002.

0: 87. You order on the air. It is your throwback lunch here at Star. We're jumping in the time machine, taking it to 2002 now. Around the same era, our Foxy Ladies from Fountain Lakes made their TV debut.
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2: Little baby Jesus? 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
0: Gina Riley and Jane Turner, of course, as Kath and Kim, made its debut no less than 24 years ago on the ABC. Then it was canned and picked up by Channel 7, a couple of telly movies in there as well. We're in 2000.

0: And people, we're kindly wrapping up your throwback lunch for a Tuesday. It is Star 102.7. Corey in until 1. Right now, got a family pass to give away as part of Star 102.7's Fun Fix. I want to get you and the fam along to Wildlife Habitat Port Douglas. If you would like to do exactly that, give me a buzz. 40 41 1027. You could win that family pass to Wildlife Habitat Port Douglas. 40 41 1027. I'll take your calls next.
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0: for Tay-Tay. Perhaps Taylor Kelce for your Tuesday. It is Star 102.7. Let's do it.
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0: Now, Melanie on 4041 1027. How's it going?
4: Yeah, a bit rough in the rain, but we're good.
0: That's what's going on. I thought you sounded surprised that I'd taken your phone call. What, you stuck out in the rain?
4: Oh, yeah. Nah, we just got out of the boat and jumped in the car. Surprised you did answer, actually.
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4: Yes, I got
0: four. Air a winner.
4: Love that.
0: I can't guarantee it's not going to be raining on the day that you head along, but you can go and check out the kangaroos, the crocs and everything in between there at Wildlife Habitat Port Douglas. Congrats.
4: Oh, thank you so much.
0: No, all good. I'll let you go. You can get out of the rain now, but enjoy that. Have a good arvo.
4: You too, man.
0: And if you did miss out on scoring that, you can still enjoy 20% off entry to Wildlife Habitat Port Douglas. All school holidays. Your next chance to win with our Fun Fix this afternoon with Dylan.
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0: Great song. RNC Seems Not Tragedies from 2005, 21 years ago. That is insane. Missy Higgins is also in there. A little closer to two for that one. Zilbs, he is Missy Higgins' stan. He loves her. He's got posters of her in his bedroom. Yeah, he loves Missy Higgins. These three and more of Cairns' best music. You're at Star. Your news is next. Have a good arvo.
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12: Hello, I'm Monique Crichton. It's been revealed why China warned its neighbours of a pending missile test yesterday. It didn't give the required 48 hours notice. Prime Minister Anthony Albanese, who's faced the cameras alongside the Solomon Islands leader Matthew Wale in Honiara, says that's not all.
13: Part of our concern

0: here isn't just the lack of notice that occurred. It is the fact that this was a test of a nuclear-capable intercontinental ballistic missile fired from a nuclear-powered submarine.
1: Both leaders have condemned China's actions. The mother of a former New South Wales police officer accused of a shocking double murder in Sydney back in 2024 is said to be released on bail despite claims she interfered in her son's trial. Colleen Lamar is alleged to have attempted to influence a witness ahead of her son, Beau Lamar Condon's Supreme Court trial later in the year. There's fresh debate over whether government spending is putting pressure on inflation. That's in the wake of an update from Trading Economics, which says Australia has the second highest core inflation among advanced economies. Only Iceland's is higher. Things are looking up for footy legend Tony Modra, who continues to recover from serious injuries suffered in a truck crash south of Adelaide. The former Crow has left hospital and says he's overwhelmed by the support shown since the freak accident. And Aussie actor Melissa George has secretly welcomed her fourth child at the age of 49. The former Home and Away star welcoming a baby boy.
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1: In sport, the NRL's confirmed a mega seven-year broadcast deal with Nine and Foxtel worth $5.3 billion. We'd heard whispers a fortnight ago, but now ARL Commission Chair Peter Verlandes has welcomed it as a reward for a booming game.
3: It hasn't been an accident. This has been achieved by some very hard work. In the past 5 years, we have changed the game, effectively doubling the audience.
1: And Belgium has beaten the US 4-1 to knock them out of their own World Cup. That's the latest in news and sport.
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7: This afternoon, cloudy with a high chance of showers, getting up to a top of 25 degrees. And tomorrow, partly cloudy with a medium chance of showers and a maximum of 26.
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0: 92.7, we're going right around Cairns in the tropical far north with the best music. Hello, it's Dylan M this afternoon for your Tuesday. How's it going, by the way? Hopefully you're having a great day. I've had a great day, but it's been a very busy day because I kicked it off by going to the dentist for my six-month checkup. Yeah, it's so important that you look after your teeth, so I make sure that I do it every 6 months. But, oh my gosh, my mouth is a bit sore after this morning because you have to hold your mouth open for like 15, 20 minutes and my mouth hurts. So I do apologize if I'm feeling a little bit tired today. But hey, if you're feeling tired as well, I've got the perfect song just to pick you up. It's this banger from Ariana Grande and Zedd. It's called Break Free, and it plays on the back end of this at Star.
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0: On Sony 2.7, we're doing Cairns Best Music, and you've got Dylan hanging out with you this afternoon on a bit of a wet afternoon across Cairns and the coast. Yeah, hopefully you are taking it easy, particularly if you are out and about on the roads right now. Just drive to the conditions, and remember, if you do come across anything, you can call me anytime. My number's 4041 1827, and I'll pass it on. As I'm live and local until 5 o'clock, I've got more music to play for you next, though. Marshmello and Bastille, they're going to team up together for Happier next on Star.
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2: Plans for a new barge at Cape Tribulation is set to keep residents north of the Daintree River connected during future natural disasters. While Cairns Council has handed down a $785 million budget, locking in major spending on water, transport and community infrastructure, along with a 3.95% general rate rise.
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2: 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Finally, Cairns tourism operator Captor Group is expanding its North Queensland footprint, acquiring Townsville's iconic Billabong Sanctuary.
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0: 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Also, more of Cairns' best music. We'll throw it back and play a Pearl Jam in 15. And we've got Taylor Swift, The Fate of Ophelia, playing straight after we check in with the newsroom, where they've got the latest on that China missile that happened yesterday. That's next on Star.
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2: 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I'm going to have some fun.
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2: I want to have some fun.
3: Hello, Sonar 2.7. Who's this?
4: This is Glenn.
3: G'day, Glenn. How are you going this afternoon, mate?
4: Yeah, not too bad. The weather's starting to get a bit better by the looks of it out there, so...
3: Oh, is it clearing up where you are right now, is it?
4: Yeah, I'm just near the showground. It hasn't been raining for a little bit. Looks like it's clearing up. Might head out to the beach this afternoon.
3: Oh, wow. Hopefully, fingers crossed, because it's still pretty grey in the CBD from what I can see right now. But how are the school holidays going, by the way?
4: Yeah, pretty quiet. The kids are off doing their stuff. My sister's working. But I've been listening to the station and I've heard about this koala area in town that I didn't even know it existed. And I've been ringing up trying to get in because I went to the Australian Zoo when I was younger, but I never got to see a koala when I was there.
3: Well, this is your opportunity because you can do that at Cairns Koalas and Creatures. It's located in the heart of Cairns at the Pierce Shopping Centre, and it's where you can get up close and personal with koalas, learn from the expert keepers, and also explore fun, interactive exhibits, including the Water Science Zone, which I reckon your kids would love. And guess what? You just scored a family pass to check it all out.
4: Oh, that's awesome, eh?
3: Yeah, well done, mate.
4: Yeah, we'll really enjoy that, all of us, yeah.
3: Definitely will, and the staff there and the keepers there, fantastic. They'll look after you. And, yeah, you enjoy that. And you can enjoy 20% off Wildlife Habitat Port Douglas these school holidays. We've got another edition of Star 102.7's Fun Fix happening again tomorrow morning when you wake up, and also right across your day where you've got chances to win family passes to some of Captor's best attractions with the school holidays on the go. On the way next, though, we'll throw it back and play Jamiroquai right here at Star. You got
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0: Keep it star for more of Cairns best music. It all continues for you after three with this huge Aussie throwback from the 90s by the Screaming Jets. Better, you're gonna hear it in full inside the next 15. And you'll hear Sabrina Carpenter straight after we check in with the newsroom, where they've got details about the new NRL broadcast deal that's been announced today. That's next on Star.
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0: The Solomon Islands, Anthony Albanese says it's destabilising.
1: We don't want to see any action that is destabilising or which undermines the peace, security and stability of the Pacific and the region. And there is no doubt that this is a provocative act by China which does destabilise the region.
0: China has defended the move, describing it as both necessary and restrained. TikTok insists most harmful content is removed from its platform even before it's reported. The social media giant is the latest to front the Royal Commission into Anti-Semitism. The global head of policy, Zachary Hecht, says they have a proactive approach.
2: When we remove content, it's no longer available on the platform. And as we articulate in the account section of our community guidelines, we may ban an account when there are multiple violations.
0: A Defence Force Academy cadet has pleaded not guilty to dozens of new charges on allegations he used a hidden camera concealed in a soap dispenser to film women in the shower. Originally charged with 5 offences, he's today denied a further 77 counts and remains on bail with the case adjourned until September. And a pregnant Anne Hathaway has been among the stars on the red carpet for the London premiere of The Odyssey. She's been joined by Matt Damon, Zendaya and Tom Holland.
3: Cairns RSL Club. If we're not your local, move closer.
0: In sport, NRL bosses are rubbing the sport's record broadcasting deal with Nine and Foxtel in the face of the AFL. Peter Volandis confirming the $5.3 billion deal will run for 7 years from the end of the 2027 season.
4: We are now the most viewed program in Australia and in the Pacific. 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
0: And Alex de Minaur is taking a break from tennis after being knocked out of Wimbledon in straight sets. That's the latest in news and sport.
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9: This afternoon, cloudy with a high chance of showers, getting down to 20 degrees overnight. And tomorrow, in for a partly cloudy one with a medium chance of showers and a top of 26.
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0: 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You've got it locked on Summoning 2.7. Dylan with you, playing your Cairns best music. And also, if you do come across anything on the roads this afternoon with this wet weather around the place, remember, you can call me anytime. My number's 4041-1827 and I'll pass it on. 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Olivia Rodrigo's back with new music. And this is probably one of her most powerful hits yet. It's called The Cure, and it's going to play on your radio next, right here on Star.
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1: Hello, sorry, I may have typed the wrong number in. I'm looking for a Rochelle.
0: Yeah, I'm not Rochelle. You've called Star the radio station. My name's Dylan. I'm hanging out this afternoon playing Cairns best music. And I'm going to continue it in just a moment with Taylor Swift's freshie, I Knew It, I Knew You. Yeah, so I think you've got the wrong number.
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0: gosh, everybody wants these Cannes show tickets, and we've got more to give away after 4 o'clock, along with more of Cannes' best music right here on Star. We'll throw it back and play the Cranberries' Dreams inside the next 15. And we've got Disco Lines and Tanisha's No Broke Boys playing straight after we check in with the newsroom. State of Origins tomorrow night. How are the teams looking? 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
6: Hello, I'm Monique Crichton. The coalition has joined the criticism of China's long-range missile test in the Pacific. The test came just hours after Australia signed a defence alliance with Fiji yesterday. Beijing insists it was lawful and countries need to get used to China's nuclear program. Opposition leader Angus Taylor says it shouldn't have happened.
7: This was an act, a provocation, intimidation, and it is unwelcome.
6: Results are expected today on a second dead seabird found in South Australia. If it's confirmed to have the H5 strain of bird flu, it'd be that state's second case. State Primary Industries Minister Claire Scriven still appealing for calm.
8: We still don't have any detections in commercial poultry. We don't have any indications of mass mortalities, either in bird life or in any other wildlife at this stage. So it continues to be an isolated event in a migratory seabird, albeit this is now the second isolated event.
6: A warning to social media influencers who travel to Bali after changes to Indonesia's immigration policies. Those found posting content for revenue while on a tourist visa instead of a work visa could be deported, fined or banned from the country for life. And it seems security was even tighter than first thought at Taylor Swift and Travis Kelce's New York wedding. While guests were banned from bringing phones, they were scanned for smart glasses and other hidden cameras, so details of the ceremony couldn't be leaked.
5: Cairns RSL Club. If we're not your local, move closer.
6: In sport, the Suns are off to the AFL Tribunal tonight, challenging Ben Long's two-game ban for rough conduct against Pie Braden Maynard on Saturday. The knock leading to an all-in brawl at halftime of that game, a total of 17 players sanctioned for their roles in it. And another day of upsets at the World Cup with host nation USA knocked out by Belgium. Their 4-1 win secures them a quarterfinal berth against Spain, who downed Portugal 1-0. That's the latest in news and sport.
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10: This afternoon, cloudy with a high chance of showers, getting down to 20 degrees overnight. And tomorrow, you're in for a partly cloudy one with a medium chance of showers and a top of 26.
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0: best music. We are still on 2.7. You've got Dylan in this afternoon, and we're your home of the most free tickets to the Cannes show. Yeah, can you believe it? It all kicks off next Wednesday. Crazy. Hey, well, I'm not giving away the tickets right now, but as soon as you hear the voiceover say call, that's when you got to call 4041-1027. So don't do it right now, because I'm not doing that right now. What I am getting ready to do is push play on new star music from American singer-songwriter Noah Kahan. It's called The Great Divide. So good. Hey, and you're going to hear it in full next on Star.
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2: Hello, Star 2.7. Who's this?
3: It's Maria.
2: G'day, Maria. How are you going this afternoon?
3: I'm well, thanks. How are you?
2: Good. You're calling about the Cannes Show Family Pass, are you?
3: I am.
2: Yeah? Have you been to the Cannes Show before?
3: Oh, yeah, menu. I'm an old hat.
2: Yeah. What's your favourite thing to do normally at the Cannes Show?
3: Now that I'm older, I just usually just mosey around and have a look at what's around and the food.
2: Yeah, what's your favourite carnival food?
3: Oh, the Dagwood dog.
2: The Dagwood dog. And do you like to dip it in tomato sauce?
3: Oh, yeah, you can't have it plain.
2: No, you can't. Definitely not. And you're going to be having one and a stack more because you've just scored a family pass. Congratulations.
3: Oh, thank you very much.
2: No worries. You enjoy that, okay?
3: Thank you.
2: No worries. The Cannes Show happening the 15th to the 17th of July at the Cannes Showgrounds. And we've got the most amount of free tickets to the Cannes Show again this year. 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

0: Cairns, home of the best music, is right here on Stone 2.7. Also your home of Will and Woody for the drive home. The boys are on holidays this week, back live next week to drive you home. But in the meantime, we are reliving some of the moments you may have missed from the guys so far this year. So that's all coming up straight after we check in with the newsroom for the very latest. I'm out of here though. See you bye. See ya.
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5: Hello, I'm Monique Crichton. A rare sign of bipartisanship today in the wake of China's missile test in the Pacific. Both the federal government and opposition criticising the move, which came with little warning. Shadow Foreign Affairs Minister Ted O'Brien telling the ABC the message to Beijing is clear.
6: This is to be a region of peace. This is not to be an area of target practice for the People's Republic of China to test fire their ballistic missiles that are nuclear capable.
5: It could be days before South Australian authorities get the results of tests on a dead migratory seabird found on the state's York Peninsula. They're confident it's a case of bird flu, but just not yet sure if it's the H5 strain. The state has had one confirmed case so far. TikTok insists 98% of harmful content on its platform is being automatically removed, even before it's been seen or reported by users here in Australia. The app has fronted the Royal Commission into anti-Semitism, insisting it has one of the best track records for removing harmful content. TikTok's global head of policy, Zachary Hecht, says all content is assessed by automatic moderation tools as it's being uploaded.
7: Our system is not always going to get it right absolutely at the outset, and when we receive reports, we are highly responsive to that reports. I think that other testimony in front of the commission would indicate that we at TikTok are taking reports very seriously, and we remove that content.
5: And Russell Crowe's posted a special birthday message to one of his children, the actor marking Tennyson's 20th birthday with a cute snap of him as a baby.
4: Cairns RSL Club. If we're not your local, move closer.
5: In sport, the Blues admit a Maroons crowd at Suncorp can be hard to block out ahead of the State of Origin decider. Over 50,000 fans will pack the Brisbane Stadium tomorrow night, and Blues skipper Isaiah Yeo says they're expecting a crazy crowd.
8: Yeah, it can be difficult when they're on the front foot and the whole crowd's going mad.
5: And the final round of the World Cup knockout stage looms tomorrow morning with Argentina facing Egypt ahead of Switzerland and Colombia. That's the latest in news and sport.
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10: Tonight, partly cloudy with a high chance of showers, getting down to 20 degrees overnight. And tomorrow you're in for a partly cloudy one with a medium chance of showers, but those are most likely just going to happen in the morning though. Getting up to a top of 26.
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0: Good afternoon, everyone. It's Will and Woody every day at this time, all throughout the last couple of weeks now. Woods, we have been trading with you guys in your cars live on the radio.
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2: and a vintage film camera,
3: three signed Taylor Swift CDs.
2: We unfortunately took a backward step trading for a taxidermy snake.
3: But we redeemed ourselves and traded for a psychic indoor Unscratch Scratchy.
2: Then to a limited edition print from artist Michael Goddard.
3: And then suddenly, a ring.
2: What was it worth when he gave it to you?
4: About $3,500.
3: Dumb ring, sure. It's $6,500 short.
5: Paris was listening. She would absolutely be kicking herself. We got a ring, and then we can use it to potentially get a better ring.
3: Tamie?
6: Yes.
3: We're taking the friendship ring.
1: Will and Woody's swap meet. Swap the deal. Keep the good energy with Glowbird.
0: Oh, it's nice having audio producers, isn't it?
3: Oh, it's
0: no,
3: just...
0: No, man. Like, I mean, I wish I had one of them in my everyday life. Like, you know, when you meet someone, like, I've got to relay what happened over the last 2 weeks. Imagine if I said Mark the Man Daniel traipsing after me, like, hey, what? Here's an audio package.
3: Oh, amazing. Even when you get home and your wife goes, how's your day?
0: How was
3: like
0: this?
3: The package?
0: It's the hot bits.
3: It's Woody here, he's back home, and it was my day. It's just 4 minutes.
0: Oh, it's
3: you
0: so
3: grab a
0: nice.
3: Drink out of the fridge.
0: It's entertaining as well. There's no way I could have explained that any better or made it any more fun.
3: No, exactly
0: right. Look, now you're up to date, Australia. Yes. That is what has been happening in the swap meet over the last 2 weeks.
3: Let's pick up that discussion, which was right at the end of the package there, around... We've got a ring.
0: Yeah,
3: like, I know that... So she stipulated by saying that she wanted a $10,000 engagement ring.
0: Yeah.
3: I just think... Like, a $3,500 ring isn't a crap ring. Is there a world here where we've bloody done it? And we've, like, let's pop the champagne. We've had champagne and ice for 2 weeks. Let's pop it. It's a Friday. We've done our job.
0: Mm.
3: I'm just throwing it out there. I'm not saying, you know, I want to cop out, but I'm just saying we've got a ring.
0: You know I'm thinking the same thing. You know I'm
3: it's
0: thinking
3: Friday,
0: the same
3: it's
0: thing.
3: It's a Friday. It feels like we should celebrate.
0: You know
3: this
0: I'm thinking the same thing. But before we do that, we're going to have to find out whether or not it does cut the mustard. So, I mean, her partner has said that he wants it to be a $10,000 engagement ring.
3: Yes.
0: I'm also enjoying the swap. So, like, if we go to another week.
3: Yeah. No, I get that. But we could start again.
0: Yeah, we could start again.
3: I just think, like, we've got ring.
0: There's no point me saying anything. The only way we're going to find out whether or not it's good enough is if we actually ask Paris herself. So she's here today.
3: Yeah.
0: I don't think, because she's apparently been staying away from all of this, so it's a surprise for her.
3: I smell a rat there. As if you'd stay away from it
0: you can say that to her if you like.
3: You know I won't.
0: Then put your money where your mouth is or shut up. Now, I don't think we should tell her that we have a ring. I just think that we should delicately ask her what she would like if hypothetically we got a ring. And then we'll know if we finished up or whether we're back on again on Monday.
3: Little temperature check around what kind of ring she needs. Yep. Okay, I love it, Wilbur.
0: Paris is in the studio, up next. Hope you guys are having a great drive home. Swap meet could be over.
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13: Hi, I'm Rana Hussein. An All-American clash kicks off the women's quarterfinals at Wimbledon tonight. Coco Gauff takes on Jessica Pegula before Naomi Osaka faces Carolina Mukova. And cricketer Phoebe Litchfield has opened up on Australia's T20 Women's World Cup win. The 23-year-old helped guide the Aussies to victory against England on Sunday. She says two semi-final defeats in 2024 and 2025 needed to happen in order for them to succeed this time around.
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0: Will and Woody.
1: How'd you find them out cheating? Taking some calls off a hot Reddit post, which we're all very much enjoying, but that's where content is these days. Megan.
2: Yes. How are you, boys?
1: Megan, how'd you find out about your husband cheating?
2: Well, I worked as a medical receptionist and a patient came in and said, "My God, you deserve Wife of the Year award. There's no way I'd let my husband go anywhere near that woman."
1: Whoa.
2: And I went, "Oh." I said, "Yes, I am the perfect wife." I said, "But anyway, are you sure it's my husband? Here's my number. Ring me next time you think it's him." So a couple of days later, she rings. And I went, "Oh, yes, he's cheating. He told me he was doing overtime. Okay, thank you. I'll be at your house early in the morning." So I did. I went to her house. I parked my car out the back.
1: Yeah.
2: And I stood out the front beside the tree, watched him and his woman friend do their rituals, and then I had the text message ready. As soon as he drove off, I sent the text, "Don't come home."
3: Bloody
1: wow.
2: Hope she's worth it.
1: Did you hear back from him?
2: Pardon?
1: Did you hear back from him?
2: Yes, he tried.
1: He tried, yeah, right. So when you say, Megan, I can't think of much worse. I mean, people are different like this, but I can't think of much worse than going and watching that happen. But you wanted...
2: It was hard, but because I didn't want to believe it.
1: Yeah, fair enough.
3: Once you saw the start, though, Megan, is it a bit like driving past a car crash where you're just like,
2: yes,
3: I'm going to have to watch the whole thing?
2: Much so.
1: Where were they doing it for you to watch it?
2: At the front of her house, they did their ritual of kiss goodbye. He hopped in, went to the garage, she opened the doors. He reversed out very fast and drove off while she shut the doors and went back inside.
1: So, you watched
3: a kiss, Megan. Yes, you didn't watch the full tango.
1: I thought it was the whole nine yards.
2: Oh, no.
1: Oh, God. We're all a bit rattled there.
3: Doing it in the gardenias out the front. I was like, that's the ritual.
1: She said on the front porch. I was like, bloody hell. Wow, I suppose that would have been 30 or 40 years ago, judging on Megan's voice. But my God, who knows what it was like for times were like back then, Woods.
3: No doubt. It was a different time.
1: G'day, Cheryl.
4: Hey, boys. How are you this afternoon?
1: Yeah, hello, good. Cheryl, how'd you find out they were cheating?
4: So I sort of had an intuition and I should have always followed it, but I thought, no, what time would he have? And then I borrowed his car. Actually, I didn't borrow his car. I went to take his car to put fuel in it.
1: Yeah.
4: And I saw his footprints on the windscreen inside.
1: Oh, no, this is the same as the story we heard before, which was that he saw the footprints on the dashboard.
3: Yeah.
1: And he was like, oh, that's because she's got her feet up on the dashboard and up to all sorts of things.
3: Mm-hmm.
1: Yeah, if I saw my partner's feet on the inside, I'm not thinking that she's having sex in the car.
3: I'm exactly the same. Maybe we're ignorant.
1: Cheryl, did you say his feet were in the car?
4: Yeah, his.
1: Where?
4: So he must have been sitting on the front with his big long feet.
3: What we're discussing here is the merits of if you saw your partner's footprints on the inside of a windscreen or dashboard. That feels like a big jump to they're obviously cheating.
1: I'm just starting to run it through my head,
3: What else are you doing with your feet on the inside of a windscreen?
1: Not a lot. Not your barefoot.
3: Checking for a pimple on your bum?
1: In the car?
3: Yeah.
1: Why are your shoes off? Now I think about it more.
3: Yeah.
1: I don't think I'd walk in and be like, let's never talk again, but I would definitely go, hey, why is your footprint... bare footprint on the inside. Like, it's enough to make you ask the question,
3: and you'd
1: right?
3: You would watch their reaction, and you'd know immediately if they'd done something, don't
1: like
3: you?
1: Like, you'd have to... Like, if you saw a bare footprint inside the car, and it's a human footprint... Mm. Actually, no, I would probably say, I think someone's broken into the car and their foot... Right? Yeah. I would assume it's somebody else's footprint. Because why are you taking your shoes and socks off and printing your feet... It doesn't make any sense. It's a line of inquiry, 100%.
3: I think in summer...
1: We can't talk to Cheryl again. She was too colourful. So.
3: I think in summer, if you go for a swim or something, you go into the car, you might try and put your board shorts on in the car. Your foot could hit a windscreen.
1: Yeah. No, you're right, actually.
3: I think with all these stories, though, it's like you kind of thought they were cheating.
1: You thought something was going on beforehand.
3: This was the nail in the coffin of like, okay, now I think I've got a little bit of evidence to suggest that you're doing it in the car and you're in some sort of outrageous position. where your feet.
1: There's also a lot going on there, isn't he? Like, he must have long legs, that guy.
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0: Crichton. Condemnation of China's missile test in the Pacific continues. The PM has called yesterday's test destabilising, also criticising the lack of warning from China. Shadow Foreign Affairs Minister Ted O'Brien has criticised the test while speaking on the ABC.
1: We stand with our Pacific neighbours in wanting to see this region a region of peace. It is completely inappropriate. It is unwelcomed to see this sort of activity take place in our region.
0: A case against a Defence Force Academy cadet has been adjourned until September. The accused remains on bail after pleading not guilty to dozens of new charges on allegations he used a hidden camera concealed in a soap dispenser to film women in the shower. He'd originally been charged with five offences. AFL great Tony Modra has given us an update on his recovery from a freak accident south of Adelaide. The Crows legend well enough to leave hospital and continue his convalescence at home. It's been almost 3 weeks since his truck was struck by a tree branch at Back Valley. Qantas customers are being told to keep an eye out for notification of a multi-million dollar settlement. More than a million customers entitled to a share of the $105 million kitty after a class action over COVID flight credits. And parts of the Gold Coast are providing the backdrop for a new movie. The high-stakes thriller Jump, employing dozens of local cast and crew and injecting millions into the economy.
2: Cairns RSL Club. If we're not your local, move closer.
0: In sport, Queensland has wrapped up its captain's run ahead of tomorrow night's NRL State of Origin decider in Brisbane. Coach Billy Slater says hooker Harry Grant won't be fazed by being branded a cheat by New South Wales commentator Phil Gould.
3: Harry's had a great week. Harry's ready to go. Harry will be concentrating on playing footy, and that's what they do out there.
0: And it's men's quarterfinals time at Wimbledon tonight with top seed Jannik Sinner and 24-time Grand Slam champion Novak Djokovic in action. That's the latest in news and sport.
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8: Tonight, partly cloudy with a high chance of showers, getting down to 20 degrees overnight. And tomorrow you're in for a partly cloudy one with a medium chance of showers, but those are most likely just going to happen in the morning though. Getting up to a top of 26.
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0: Really bad. Really bad. Really bad. And it went on.
1: Lizzie. I love Lizzie.
0: She's went on. The best. Now, right next, Annalise.
2: Yes.
0: How do you think you're going to go? With a couple of songs, I should say a few songs, we have been in a lot of ways batting down, like really in terms of the melodies we've had to come up with. These are niche melodies that the kids might know.
2: I wouldn't say niche. They're pretty big.
0: Well, look, these are niche melodies. You've been throwing us niche melodies. We're going to be throwing you iconic anthems.
3: Generational songs we're going to give you.
0: Songs you would have heard at any wedding.
3: Dance in any karaoke bar.
0: Yeah. These are verified, certified bangers. Mm-hmm. And if you don't know them, there's going to be so much egg on your and all of Gen Z's face.
2: Well, I've said it once and I'll say it again. Music's my thing. I know, I might not know the title, but I'll know the song.
0: Okay.
2: I'm a bit of a music whiz. I might not know the title, but I can belt songs.
0: We're looking forward to that.
3: A music whiz up next.
2: Yeah,
0: music whiz up next.
3: Nailing melodies.
2: Yeah, I hope there's a bit of Elton John in there. That's what I'm looking forward to.
0: Might need to get the air freshener because I think you might have. In the meantime, it's Will and Woody.
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1: Here we go, baby.
0: Well, I will go down with the ship and I won't put my hands up and surrender. There will be no white flag above my door.
1: Nailed it.
0: I'm in love.
1: Piece of piece.
2: Do you know that song?
0: And always will be.
2: Do you know that song?
1: She's
2: bend
1: it. She's bend it. She's bend it.
0: Is that not it?
1: Well done. Nowhere near it.
2: Nowhere
1: near it.
2: So off.
1: It was Dido White Flag. Dido White Flag.
0: Surrender.
3: Yeah, you got close.
2: You know that song.
0: Yeah, yeah. I've heard it.
2: Unbelievable.
0: Yeah,
2: it's got a song three.
1: Piece of piss. Let's go to
2: song three. Give me more.
1: Okay, so this is my favourite. Song three. Here we go, song three.
0: Oh, you guys don't know, but I kind of love Nickelback.
1: Really?
2: Here we go.
1: Okay, great.
0: Don't get me on the niche track.
1: The good thing is that there's a win-win here for us.
0: Look at this photograph. Every time I do it makes me laugh. How did Alex go so red? And what the hell's in Joey's head? And this is where I grew up. I think the prison owner fixed it up. I never knew ever we went. I can't read. The second floor is so hard for sneaking out. And this is where I went to school. Most of the time I had better things to do. Criminal record says I broke in twice. I must have done it half a dozen times. I wonder if it's too late.
1: I'm not sure what she's trying to do. If
0: Should
1: it's an
0: I go
1: impersonation,
0: back
1: or...
0: and try graduate.
1: She's
0: that's better now or back then.
1: Here we go.
0: If I was a
1: build AB,
0: then
1: build AB. Here we go.
2: Bring it home.
1: Bring it home. Here we go.
0: Oh my God! Every memory of looking.
2: Goodbye.
1: Oh, no.
2: Absolutely spend it. There's a huge build.
1: Let
2: it straight through your head.
1: She got overconfident.
0: I can't remember how the chorus goes.
2: You gotta back yourself.
0: Goodbye.
1: Disaster. Disaster. Another win for the millennials. They ride off into the sunset.
2: Thank you, Chad Kroger. Thank you, Chad.
1: Great stuff.
4: 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Will and Woody driving you home.
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0: watching.
1: Hope you're having a wonderful drive home. It's Will and Woody. Hey, Woodrow, so I said to you before, there was a guy in WA who won the lotto in tragic fashion.
2: Lost the ticket. Boom. I'm sorry. I've beaten you to the punch.
1: Nah, not that.
2: I don't know how else it can be tragic, though, if you don't lose the ticket. Okay, he's lost all his friends because they all wanted money. Divorce led to divorce. Oh. Drug problem.
1: You're going to hate it when I tell you. So he won, $6 million prize pool.
2: Oh, it's like, how is this tragic? This is awful.
1: He's one of eight winners, so he wins $772,000.
2: Perfect amount. Not so much that you're going to lose friends, but enough to change your life.
1: Absolutely. Tragically, though, recently diagnosed with terminal illness.
2: Oh. Before he won lotto?
1: Yeah.
2: So he knows he's dying.
1: Yeah.
2: And he got a lotto ticket.
1: Yep.
2: That's interesting, isn't it?
1: Yeah. Well, no.
2: What? No, can we just dissect that for a couple of seconds?
1: Yeah, I think it's just a habit of his. I think he just goes and buys a lotto ticket. It's just, you know, people buy them every week.
2: Oh, so it's just a habit.
1: You buy one every week.
2: Yes. Joe, you buy one every week.
1: It's so Italian of you.
3: Yeah, me and my dad buy them and then really... we go halves and whatever we win. Yet to see a cent. But yeah. So the idea is if either doubling the chances.
2: Right. It's cute. You've got a little ritual with your old man.
1: Right, so you go from one in a billion to two in a billion. Huge.
3: You're not gonna get any when I win. So just think about that.
2: We don't want it.
1: Hey, gambling help, 1-800-858-858. Go to gamblinghelponline.org.
2: Got to say it.
1: And think about what you might be losing.
2: So it's a ritual that he'd do.
1: Now, I've got a question for you.
2: Yes?
1: I don't know how long this guy's got to live, but let's say you've got 6 months to live.
2: Okay.
1: You win $772,000.
2: Yeah.
1: You can't say kids pay off debt.
2: Wouldn't be my answer anyway.
1: Okay. What are you spending the cash on?
2: How much have I got?
1: $772,000.
2: So for mine, I'm getting together. My wife's included. Yeah, I've just accepted. She's included. Oh, my wife.
1: If this is like a, sorry, I thought.
2: Stop. Let me finish.
1: My mind went straight to the gutter.
2: Don't go sexual.
1: No, I didn't. But just when he said my wife's included, I thought you were talking about doing something very naughty. But yeah, sure.
2: Okay.
1: She might not want to be if it was that.
2: Nah, she'd want to be when I tell you what this is.
1: Okay.
2: So I'm going to die in 6 months.
1: If you've just tuned in.
2: But I'm all, but no, hypothetically.
1: Yeah, no, it's hypothetical.
2: But physically and mentally, all good.
1: Yeah, you're good.
2: Okay. And like, I can't make it worse by doing certain things or engaging in certain activities.
1: No.
2: Okay, these are all great things to know.
1: Yeah.
2: Okay, I'm getting together my wife.
1: Yep.
2: And I'm going to say 9 of my best mates.
1: Yep.
2: Are they allowed to bring their partners? It's a discussion.
1: Okay.
2: Then I'm saying to them, I'm bringing them together. And I'm going to set a timer for exactly 24 hours. And I say to them, guys, I've brought you all together because I want to have the best 24 hours of my life.
1: Yeah.
2: We have $774,000 to spend.
1: Mm-hmm.
2: We've only got until this time tomorrow to do it. Go. And that's the day.
1: Right. So what, you still haven't told me what you're doing with it.
2: Well, I don't know.
1: But like,
2: it's up to you guys. So I throw to you. I throw to you in the group.
1: No, but like, what do you want in that 24 hours?
2: Best 24 hours of my life. Tom, throw one at me.
4: Yeah, well, I'm just thinking that if you've only got 24 hours to spend,
1: and not a lot of organizing.
4: Like, you can't get a private jet in 24 hours.
1: Yeah.
2: With the $774,000, yes, you could, Tom. Yes, you could.
1: And then, what about 24 hours? It's
2: money.
1: Over. And then once it's over,
2: it's a great 24 hours. It's a great 24 hours.
4: What if the best restaurant is booked out?
1: Yeah, like this is what happens.
2: I've got $774,000.
1: No, we're off.
2: Give me the number of the most exclusive restaurant right now. And if I say to them, oh, we're booked out tonight, I go, I've got $100,000.
1: Yeah, let's do it. I'm happy to do it.
2: You're
1: not going to get a table.
2: Yes, I
1: don't. You think there are richer people? There are people that have more than $100,000.
2: No one's dumb enough to offer $100,000.
1: This is why your proposal went wrong.
2: What's my proposal?
1: To Mim. Because you got engaged in your courtyard and you didn't book a restaurant for dinner.
2: She loved it.
1: She hated it.
2: She loved it.
1: She's gone on record as hating it.
2: She had a lovely time. What would you do, Will? Someone buzz him.
1: Well, hang on. You took 2 minutes of build up deciding whether or not your wife would come and then 9 friends into a nothing answer when you let them decide. What would I do? I would probably...
2: And don't say save the world. You've got that look in your eye.
1: I donate it.
2: Oh, God.
1: to like the Bob Brown Foundation. Yeah. Save the trees in Tasmania.
2: You've ruined my week.
1: Save the forests, guys.
2: You've ruined my week.
1: It's Will and Woody.
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5: Sean in Edmonton, what are your kids hidden from you?
6: 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I think it was a power saw. Couldn't find it. I thought, oh, geez, what's happened here? I just let it go and I thought, well, I needed it. So I went and bought another one. And then another week later, I went to get something else out of there. That was gone as well. And I thought, oh, geez, what's going on? Is someone nicking my stuff? And anyway, lo and behold, Christmas Day, I get up and the kids were supposed to, I told mum they were going to make something for Christmas for me. And they hadn't made anything. So what they did, they stole all my tools out of the shed. They wrapped them up under the Christmas tree.
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1: Ladies and gents, this is the moment you've waited for. 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
1: Do you know what the worst thing to go through the wash is? 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Oh. 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
1: My little one is 6 years old. 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
1: 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There's a banana. There's also a margarita. It looks like a cocktail.
2: I particularly love the margarita one because in my mind she's going, Dada, Mama's on the margs again.
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1: Plans for a new barge at Cape Tribulation is set to keep residents north of the Daintree River connected during future natural disasters. While Cairns Council has handed down a $785 million budget, locking in major spending on water, transport and community infrastructure, along with a 3.95% general rate rise.
2: In Cairns, we can deliver local stories from local voices that you simply can't get anywhere else.
1: 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Finally, Cairns tourism operator Captor Group is expanding its North Queensland footprint, acquiring Townsville's iconic Billabong Sanctuary.
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0: Everybody in the house, come on and let me hear you say ho, ho.

0: or over and you're a woman. A woman? On 131065, I would love to hear from you on Will and Woody, because correct me if I'm wrong, but I feel like you've got some cues, AB.
1: I've got a lot of questions.
0: There we go.
2: Oh, great.
0: See,
1: yeah,
0: see what I mean?
1: A lot of questions.
0: A few Kegels for the girls.
2: Okay, yeah. Okay.
0: So 131065, 40 and over, if you're a woman, AB as a 25-year-old girl has got some questions about what it is like in 15 years' time.
2: So you guys are calling, over 40 female. Can you give us a warm-up question as to what these ladies are going to be answering?
1: Yep. What is something you regret prioritizing in your 20s?
2: Oh, great question.
0: Wow. Yeah. There we go.
2: Great question.
0: Here we go. All right.
2: Yeah. Let's get to that.
0: Preach to my girl, ladies. Preach to my girl.
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1: It's Will and Woody keeping you up.
2: I want people now to feel comfortable enough to call if they have ever had like a surgery go wrong.
3: Emergency.
2: And I'm not necessarily talking like a life or death surgery, like heart surgery that's gone wrong. I'm more talking like a botched surgery where maybe you went in for like a nose job or facelift or something and it's botched. Because you see these in the news where you've gone in thinking you're going to get one thing and then something very different happens. So
4: It's cosmetic surgery.
2: Yeah.
4: You're not going in because you've broken your arm and you end up.
2: Well, I mean, if you went in with a broken arm and somehow they got that wrong,
4: you ended up surgery, with a nose job, that'd be strange. You'd like to think in Australia they do all sorts of checks and stuff. You know, when you go into hospital, like, well, yeah, we spoke. Yeah. I can't believe we're talking about it again, but I had a colonoscopy a couple of months ago. The amount of times that they check your wristband and they go, "Tell me your name and your date of birth," like it's very hard.
2: But maybe you went and got this surgery overseas. And then it was botched. 131065 is the number if you've experienced a botched surgery or you know someone who's had a botched surgery. And the reason I'm asking is because I heard a story which really, it just blew my mind. So everyone knows that when you're going to Turkey these days, the next question that people ask you is, what are you getting done? You're either, it's just become the mecca of surgery.
4: You're talking about the guy who grew his hair out recently.
2: That's it. You had the hair transplant and it's unbelievable. Had a beautiful time over in Turkey. You came back full head of hair.
4: I actually went back to try and get a boob job, but came back with the hair.
2: The botched surgery.
4: I had it. Happened to me.
2: But so a friend of mine,
4: my shaved head.
2: She went over to Turkey.
4: It's a guy I got to do to get a pair of boobs. I mean, honestly.
2: Well, friend of mine went to go and get a breast augmentation.
4: Well, there you go.
2: So she went over there and she went to Turkey, she got the job done and she said she went to like one of the primo places in Turkey. Like it wasn't that much cheaper, but you got like a really nice hotel stay as well attached onto the package. Yeah. So it was almost like a holiday and came back with a breast augmentation.
4: They do it well, the Turks. Luxury.
2: Well, they're doing the surgeries now. So it's literally tourism for them. Mm. Anyway, she came back. She couldn't have been happier with the job. Mm-hmm. They're done. She was like, this is perfect. It's exactly what I asked for. Couldn't be happier. But when she came back to Australia, she got really sick and she was unwell. And this sickness went on. She was fatigued and almost felt like she had the flu. And this went on for a week and a half. And she finally went to the doctor. And only when she went to the doctor, when they were doing like checks on her and stuff, she noticed, or the doctor noticed, that there was a little scar where there shouldn't be a little scar. And he said, what's that scar from? And she said, I think it must have been part of the breast augmentation. And the doctor said, there's no reason why there would be a scar there for a breast augmentation. They then did some tests on her. She was missing a kidney.
4: Hectic.
2: Totally wild.
4: So hectic. They definitely took the kidney.
2: Well, I mean, I'm not 100% sure, but like putting two and two together, yeah, I think it was them that took the kidney. And then obviously, I mean, I don't know exactly what happens, but I imagine a kidney sells for a fair bit.
4: Yeah, on the black market.
2: On the black market.
4: Definitely.
2: So that is the botched surgery story.
4: That's wild.
2: I heard.
4: We're not going to get much wilder than that.
2: I just didn't think that happened.
4: Did they just take the kidney?
2: Yes. Everything else was fine.
4: Because you can operate on one kidney. It's not like you can, you know, get in there, take the kidney, take the liver while you're in there and move on because you'd be dead.
2: Yeah, that's right.
4: Kidney can do.
2: Yes, and she, I think
4: you'd
2: she...
4: You'd probably take a lung, although you'd probably realise that you're missing a lung.
2: Can you survive with one lung?
4: Yeah.
2: There you go.
4: You can. Can't do much, though.
2: Yeah, but,
4: you know,
2: can't go
4: so,
2: for a
4: so
2: run.
4: They're obviously going for the kidneys because they could probably take a testy and you wouldn't know.
2: Well...
4: You know.
2: If you put a fake testicle in there, I wouldn't know if it was real or fake.
4: No, you wouldn't.
2: If you flicked it, I reckon you'd go, I can't feel that.
4: Definitely. But all I'm saying is, you know, like for example... She didn't know that kidney for a while and hence why they target the kidney.
2: Yeah, because then she's fully managed to get home,
4: and
2: no
4: a lot of people
2: symptoms.
4: Would go through their whole life and be like, I only didn't know I had one kidney until, you know, you're on dialysis, for example.
2: Yes. 131065 is our number. Botched surgeries.
4: Yeah. Oh, nice.
2: What happened to you?
4: 131065, maybe you flicked it. No feeling.
2: Would you be able, yeah. I'd know. I'd go, hang on a second. I used to hurt.
4: We'll take calls up next, Will and Woody.
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0: Replace your Z's with W's. 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
1: 131065 is our number. We're talking botched surgeries. Just to really quickly summarise. Friend of mine went to Turkey, breast augmentation, couldn't have been happier with it. Came back to Australia, felt really sick, went to the doctor, found out that they had also taken a kidney.
2: Hectic.
1: Totally wild. I didn't think this happened. We've got a lot of calls here. Alison.
3: Yeah.
4: Tried to find the kidney, by the way?
1: No, they haven't. I think they've just got to the stage where that's just going to be too hard to chase up.
4: All right.
1: You know what I mean? It's not like Taken, not like Liam Neeson. Very specific set of skills. Alison.
4: I'd be flying back into Turkey. I'd be on kidney hunt.
1: You had a surgery go wrong?
3: Yeah, so I am going on what you guys were talking about before. I actually have to have regular colonoscopies because I've got Crohn's disease.
1: Oh, yeah.
3: And it's actually Inflammatory Bowel Disease Awareness Day today.
1: There you go. Thanks for spreading that, Alison. That's awesome.
4: Good on you, Alison.
3: Yeah, no worries at all. But yes, I have to have them regularly. And I had to go to I've been sort of going to the same hospital for like 30 years under the same team. But there was this one time that I had to go to another hospital and they didn't have on my record that I need a little bit more anaesthetic than most people, so they put me under and when I came out of it, I was actually able to tell them about the whole conversation that they were having.
1: What did they say, Alison? What did they say?
3: Well, thankfully they were absolutely lovely and there was, you know, no jokes going on or anything, but I was able to tell them before they told me that they couldn't get to the bit that they were wanting to get to. Because they give you a rundown when you come out of...
4: Afterwards, you see the photos, don't you?
3: Yeah. But it was one of those situations. Like, I didn't feel uncomfortable or anything, but it's one of those situations where, it's pretty scary because you know everything that's going on, but
4: you can't say
3: anything. Do anything about it, no.
4: Yeah, that's hectic, Alison. She's so lucky. So lucky they didn't say anything hectic about you because you get that wild story of Woods about your mate who was a nurse when you went and had surgery that time.
1: That's right. I was getting my wisdom teeth taken out and I went under and the doctor realised that I knew the nurse and I'd dated the nurse when we were in high school together. Yeah. And then the doctor said, like, oh, right, you used to date. Do you want to see his penis? And I think so he was joking apparently. Well, what she tells me is that he was joking.
4: That is so wild.
1: Yeah, right? But if I heard that,
4: because you're just lying there nude under the...
1: The robe. Yeah.
4: That's wild.
1: And she also says...
4: Well, you just expect that they're going to treat you with...
1: Yeah.
4: But whatever she tells you now, you can't. You don't know whether you can believe it.
1: Because she says, no, we didn't get it out and like it was a joke.
4: But you mean didn't get it out?
1: Well, that's what she said. Mia on 131065.
4: Just a glimpse.
5: Hello.
1: Mia, this happened to your mum, talking botched surgeries.
5: Yes, it happened to my poor mother. She went in for liposuction on her legs.
1: Yes.
5: She came out with three massive dents, like fist sizes. They were massive.
4: Oh, gosh. Shocking.
5: Even now after the correctiveness, you can still see the holy look.
1: Oh,
4: man.
1: Sorry. It's hectic. And obviously, I don't know anything about this area, but if so, liposuction, they're removing fat cells, right? Is that that's what liposuction does, Mia?
5: Yeah, that's what it does. It's supposed to, like, remove the fat.
1: Could you pump them back in? Like where they've taken it from?
4: I don't think it works like that, brother.
1: All right, okay.
4: Well, like it doesn't seem that simple, does it? Let's go to...
1: I'm sure she would have done that if she could do that.
4: That's right. Let's go to Tadik. Tadik?
1: Tadik, hey there. You've got a story about a friend of yours, Tadik?
6: I do. So he went to Iraq and he was a bit overweight.
1: Yeah.
6: So he wanted to come back with a kidney, but ended up coming back without a kidney.
1: Bloody hell.
4: So same story. Another kidnapping.
6: Yeah.
4: Oh, I don't mind. Another kidnapping.
1: That is very good.
4: Wow. So did the same thing as Woody, though? We went under and maybe they said, do you want to see his dick?
6: I beg your pardon?
4: They just took his kidney. There was no other tomfoolery.
6: No. Just took his kidney and that was it.
1: And so, what did your friend do about that? So did he get... He lives here in Australia?
6: He lives in Australia, yeah. There's not much you can do to chase it up.
4: And same thing. Got all the way home and then, like, saw a scar and went to the doctor and was like, I think my kidney's been gone.
6: It wasn't feeling very well. He's gone to the doctor and found out no kidney. And
4: they
6: tried to chase it up overseas, but
4: of course not.
1: Bloody hell. And everything else was fine, though, Tadik? Like, he was happy with the other, like, he looked slimmer?
6: Yeah. He did look much slimmer, so he got that done right, but ended up costing him a kidney.
4: Well, here's a good question for your friend and for Tadik and Tadik's mate.
1: Yes.
4: Do you think that knowing how they look now, he would have offered up a kidney? Like if you had said to them at the start, tell you what, you can have the boobs that you want and you can lose 30 kilos, but you've got to lose a kidney. Do you reckon he would have done it, Tadik?
6: He wouldn't have, no way.
1: Yeah, that's crazy, Will. That's crazy. Oh, if you said to me 60% off or 70% off, you'd think about it, wouldn't you?
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7: Dano in Koanik, what's your photo bombing story?
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0: I'm like fully blank. Can you give
1: sing
0: me a
1: one?
0: Hint?
1: Just sing one. You don't have to know the name of it.
0: If I'm being completely transparent with you, Everybody Wants to Rule the World is still in my head. I can't get it out. Can you give me a little hint?
2: Well, why don't we play you a Beatles song? Here we go. Have a listen.
0: One second.
2: Here we go.
0: Hey Jude.
2: Bang.
1: Nice.
0: Okay, great. I know. Hey Jude.
2: Nice.
1: There you go.
2: There's one. Right, let's play another one.
0: Just give me 1 second hook. I got this. 2 second hook. I got this.
2: I
0: look at all the lonely people. Dun. Is that it?
2: We got another one.
3: Another one.
2: One more.
0: That's Daryl Jones.
1: Daryl Jones.
0: And John Oates.
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0: replacing snores with laughs. It's Will and Woody keeping you up.
1: Ned Brockman joins us on the show. He's probably steadily moving into that friend of the show zone, I'd say, Woods.
2: Yeah.
3: I'd be upset if I wasn't already on that road, but, it is what it is. Yeah. I don't know what I've done wrong by you guys, but,
2: Now, it's always good to have a friend of the show who is the Young Australian of the Year. I don't reckon we've spoken to you since you were awarded Young Australian of the Year. Firstly, congrats from the two of us, and how's it been being Young Australian of the Year?
3: Yeah, thank you, fellas. Well, look, I never intended on getting any sort of accolade like this. None of my pursuits have kind of been that within mind, so when you get it, it is obviously a great tick of approval to be on the right path, but I definitely don't hang my hat on the fact that I'm that. It's been really cool. We've had opportunities because of it to go and speak to, you know, housing ministers and get into the ear of people that can make the change from like a top level kind of point of view. So that's been really cool. But yeah, I'm just going with the flow, being present, trying to do as much as I possibly can while my two legs are working and my brain's still with it.
4: Is it on your Hinge profile or whatever?
3: Hey, I got banned from Hinge. Hear me out.
2: You're kidding.
3: I think someone was claiming that I wasn't matching, and so we don't need to go into this anyway.
1: No. Yeah. What were you doing?
3: Nah, not doing it. I just realised what I was saying. So I'm gonna leave it.
2: What were you doing? Just leave it at Ned got banned from Hinge.
1: No, yeah, because that's where it's stopping right now.
3: Let's quickly clarify this. Hey, listen, I didn't verify my account on Hinge, and someone flagged it saying I was claiming to be me.
1: Oh.
3: And then now, yeah.
2: That actually happened to me because I was seriously going on Hinge and people thought I wouldn't be so desperate to go on Hinge. So we had people contacting the radio station being like, there's a person masquerading as you. And then I had to say, it's actually me.
3: Yeah. How embarrassing. I'm in the same boat. I'm like, how desperate are you, Ned?
1: Yeah.
4: You didn't want to get back out there?
3: Nah.
1: I'm happy.
3: Write a petition to Hinge.
1: I don't know, man.
3: That is desperate.
1: You're the king of resilience. Surely. Something there.
3: Mate, it was, you know, I was in Perth and I thought, I can't go to my Instagram and see who's in Perth. I was like, I better just go on Hinge and see if anyone's around.
1: Yeah.
3: Anyway, that's how it was.
2: Quiet time in Perth for Brockman.
1: Oh, no, we're not done with the joke. Very quiet.
3: Dude, I didn't really think this was going to be how this is.
1: That's all right. We'll get you back on track. Hey, so Young Australian of the Year gear, just before we finish that, what did you say to Albo? Fascinated to know. Just thanks, see you later, or was it more than that?
3: No, I went, cheers, Albo, and he goes, yeah, good on you, mate. And then that was it.
1: Yeah. Yeah. Awesome. Hey, sorry, mate. You're the guy that's
3: good stuff.
1: he could get you unbanned from Hinge. Albo, the guy. And the PM gives him a call. Surely. You're on.
3: If you're going to pull some strings, it may as well be for that.
1: Right? Yeah.
2: I quite seriously want to turn this into a radio arc, get Brockman back on Hinge. I mean, you know Hinge are up for it.
3: I'm going to protest and try and get this interview scrapped from the network.
1: You can try.
2: We're going to turn it around. We're going to talk about what you're doing right now, Neddy, which is an awesome thing. You're going to some regional towns around Australia and you're getting some run clubs going. Is that right?
3: Yeah, CommBank have supported my uncomfortable challenge last year and have got around the 1,000-mile run I did, massive donations towards the cause. So I'm all in support of what they're doing, and that is the regional and remote community run clubs. And so just last week we were in Bathurst and we're getting around to Toowoomba. We've got a few others up ahead. So just getting around regional communities. They're obviously doing CommBank stuff with scams, frauds, and, you know, trying to fraud awareness, all those sort of things. And so we are partnering up to get around the regional because often they get overlooked, and the big cities get most of the support, and I'm all about getting cross-regional Oz.
1: A lot of people wouldn't know that you're actually from a place called Forbes, which is like a small town in New South Wales, and Woods was mentioning that one of the first big runs you did was to the supermarket in Forbes, which is like 20 Ks from your house.
3: Yeah.
1: As a city slicker, when you go to a country town and you go for a run, people often look at you like, what are you doing? Why do you think that there is that like aversion to exercising for the sake of exercising in rural Australia?
3: I just don't think it's as common to think about. Like even when I moved to Sydney from country, I was like shocked at how many people were up training. Like it just wasn't a thing. Yeah. The priority was going to the pub on a Friday night, playing footy or do what you always do. So props, be out in the farm, be alone. So the whole training and getting on top of it, that was the connection, was going to the pub and catching up with mates. So I do like that it's a way to change it up. It's like, no, let's meet in the morning bright and early for a sunrise and kickstart the week. So anyone supporting regional Oz and getting around farmers, essentially, especially, that's something I'm super supportive of. So hell yeah, come back.
1: That's a cool idea, Ned. Congrats, mate, again on another great one. So Ned's joining the CommBank tour around regional Australia, connecting with communities through local run clubs. It's a great idea. You're a great ambassador for all this sort of stuff, mate. We love your work and we love having you on Will and Woody. So thanks for coming back.
3: Love it to chat with you, fellas. Look, I think in terms of chats we've had, top three.
2: Great to hear, baby. We'll let you know. We'll reach out to Hinge and we'll let you know how that goes, by the way, Neddy.
3: Yeah, ideally just, you know, promote the hell out of that. That'd be great. I'd love that. Cheers.
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1: Bit of an argument happening in the studio this morning. 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

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Turn that clown down and turn up this new music. 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
2: 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Yeah, right, picture that with a Kodak. Or better yet, go to Times Square, take a picture of me with a Kodak. 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
9: Good morning, I'm Bethany Ross here with your local news. Well, a 20-year-old Murrumbin man has been charged over a fatal crash at Stratford that killed a 12-year-old boy. Police say an allegedly stolen Toyota Fortuner left Stratford Road and rolled around 4:13 a.m. on June 21. Three adults aged 19, 20 and 22 were taken to Cairns Hospital. It is alleged the man helped steal the vehicle from Pomona Avenue and was a passenger when it crashed. He'll face Cairns Magistrate Court on July 23 as those investigations continue. Meanwhile, Cairns Hospital has recorded a perfect 10-year survival rate for one of the Far North's deadliest tropical diseases. A decade-long study of 60 ICU patients with severe leptospirosis found that every patient survived despite many facing multi-organ failure. Clinicians say that the results show how early diagnosis and modern critical care practices can prevent deaths in a region with Australia's highest infection rate.
10: We encounter a lot of those in our local agricultural industry, our sugar, our banana, our farming industry. And people become exposed to the bug through contact with the bug in the moist tropical soils that we have up here, and that's how they get infected. Mm-hmm. And so you see about 50 cases of confirmed leptospirosis here every year in Far North Queensland.
9: That's Dr. Josh Hansen, the infectious disease specialist at Cairns Hospital, speaking there. In other news, analysts are painting a cautiously optimistic picture for the agricultural sector in the second half of the year, boosted by improved seasonal conditions. Bendigo Bank's mid-year outlook has highlighted increased fuel and fertiliser costs, along with the threat of El Nino conditions and a possible outbreak of bird flu. Liza Redfern from Bendigo Bank Agribusiness tells us what fruit, nut and veg growers can expect here in the Far North.
11: We expect Australia Australia's fruit and nut production to remain elevated over the coming months. But quality is a concern, especially when we're talking about the nut sector. So as a result of that, we're expecting prices to drop for fruit categories and then be mixed for nuts, depending on that quality side of things. Now for vegetables, however, we are expecting prices to actually rise over the coming months.
9: And finally, Cairns locals might have noticed Smithfield Library looks a little brighter thanks to a new youth urban art project mural. Council has identified sites that do need a splash of colour, and then they team up with UUP and local artists to design public artworks. Young people have helped shape the mural through workshops aiming to cut graffiti and build pride in community spaces.
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12: Hi there, I'm Matt McDonald. Donald Trump has lashed out at NATO allies over their lack of help during the Iran war. Trump has arrived in Turkey for a crucial summit. The president says Europe's unwillingness to help was telling.
13: I was testing to see whether or not they'd be there, because I've long said that we help them, but I'm not sure that they'd be there for us. And Italy turned us down, and Germany turned us down, and France turned us down.
12: Australians have suffered some of the biggest falls in real wages in the world, and we're being warned that will continue. According to the OECD, real wages in Australia have fallen by 5% since early 2021. Prince Harry has lost his privacy case against the publisher of the Daily Mail and the Mail on Sunday. A judge has ruled that Harry and six others failed to prove allegations of unlawful information gathering. And right-wing UK MP Nigel Farage has resigned from Parliament over a donation scandal. That forces a by-election, but the Reform UK leader will run again.
0: RSL Club. If we're not your local, move closer.
12: Argentina's through to the World Cup quarterfinals after a dramatic clash with Egypt. The defending champs coming from 2-0 down to win 3-2. More than 50,000 fans will pack Brisbane Suncorp Stadium tonight for the Origin decider. Queensland will go into the game as favourites. And Suns forward Ben Long's had his two-match ban for a hit on Braden Maynard reduced to one at the tribunal, while the Bulldogs' Matt Kennedy had his one-match ban downgraded to a fine. That's the latest in news and sport.
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15: Shower or two around Cairns and the coast today, according to the Bureau. Looking like a similar day to yesterday, albeit maybe a little less rain around. Tomorrow, a shower or two with tops of 26. And then Friday, just a possible shower with tops of 27 as it starts to heat up just a little bit. A mostly sunny one across the weekend for now, but that could all change and we'll keep you updated. Today, we're going for a max of 26.
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15: Oh, well, good morning, everyone. Happy Wednesday. Happy Origin Game 3 day right here. Oh, it's going to be a big one. I'm excited. It's Johnny here flying solo. If you're just joining me for the first time this week, my good mate Inky is back with me next Monday. So look forward to the full show when she returns next week. She's going to return along with the 1K Minute. That's having a little bit more of a rest this week. But there's still lots to give away. Still lots of tickets to some really cool events and stuff for the school holidays. Although that is winding up. Parents, you've nearly made it. Great job. But Origin, it is all about that today. And I am going to be crossing live to a man who is a local here in Cairns. He's flown over to Brizzy to be at Suncorp tonight, and his seats, he's probably got one of the best seats in the house, I'll be honest with you. We're going to have a chat and just have a look at what's going down, What's happening there? What's the atmosphere like leading into the big game tonight? We'll get some predictions and have a chat about it this morning. But I'm very excited. Let's go, Queenslander! This is going to be big. All right, let's get into some music. I'm pumped. It's going to be a good day, guys. I can feel it. John Parter, get us started. St. Elmo's Fire here on Star.

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0: Ed Sheeran here on Star 102.7. Origin Game 3 tonight. Very excited. Go Queenslander. It is Johnny flying solo right here. If you do want to check that game out tonight, you're not across where to watch or how to watch. Channel 9 is your place. 8:05 p.m. Cairns time is your time. And if you want to get out and about, I'm sure just about every single pub in this town is going to be showing that game tonight. So you really can't miss. If you're new to town, if you don't know the places to go, walk in somewhere. If you're in the CBD centrally, just leave whatever hotel room or wherever you're staying and just walk, and you'll see maroon colours everywhere. You'll hear it. The best part is I live in the CBD, and my partner, I was out at the office, which the pub, last game two for Origin, and my partner stayed home with a little one, and she didn't watch the game but knew exactly every time Queensland scored because the city erupts. It's phenomenal. The game is happening in Brisbane. It's Suncorp Stadium. It's going to be electric. We're going to cross live this morning to a Cairns local who is popping on down, or has already popped down for the game. Actually, I'm sure he had first night fever last night and may be hard to contact this morning. So that's coming up maybe at sometime later this morning. No, we'll get him on. He's got some great seats, by the way, and we'll chat everything Origin and talk about the atmosphere, how the build-up's going for the game, what are our chances looking like. A lot of chat around Nathan Cleary for anyone who knows a bit about the last couple of Origin games. Underperforming by his standards, and Sam Walker just absolutely killing it. So it's going to be interesting to see the battle of the halfbacks there and see how that all unfolds. But very, very excited. If you are already started and you're roaring into a big night tonight, always do it responsibly. Of course, I have to say that, but have fun. Have a good time. I'm already expecting to see some maroon colours walking around town. When I used to live in Mackay, there was a man every Origin day would walk up and down the main street of Mackay in full maroon face paint, body paint, and with just a T-shirt and shorts, and the T-shirt said, New South Wales sucks. And that really sums up the passion behind Origin right there. If you're gearing up for a big one, do it responsibly, but have fun. If you are waiting to itching to get through work, it's okay. I'm with you. We'll get through this, and we'll get to Origin game number 3 tonight. And if you are, like I know at least 3 lads who are still going from last night charging into tonight, always be safe, do it responsibly, but get around. Origin Game 3 tonight, 8:05 p.m. Coverage kicks off on 9.
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0: Hump Day Wednesday here on Star 102.7. It is Johnny flying solo. If you just join me for the rest of the week, the whole week, I'm going to be flying solo. The annual leave. Still haven't worked that one out. Still haven't worked out how to hold on to that. But Inky's very good at it. So she's going to be rejoining me on Monday next week from 6 a.m. The gang is back together. Cannot wait. There's going to be so many stories from the holidays and some really exciting stuff coming up this year. For the second half of the year, we've got some big plans, as you might expect, and a lot of them involve you. So that's, yeah, something to look forward to. I'm grinning because I know that there's some really cool stuff. I just can't say too much yet. What I can tell you is this morning, coming up on the show, we've got Cairns Show Family Pass. Hot tickets. They are people begging, and I wish I could give everyone a ticket. Believe me, if it was up to me, we would. But the Cairns Show need to make some money, so we do have a select few. But there are some coming up for the rest of the day today here on Star. I've got one very shortly. Star 102.7's Fun Fix as well. A chance to win a great experience for this school holidays, thanks to Capta Group there, and then of course MBL 1. North, round 13, Cairns, Dolphins and Marlins taking on Logan Thunder. Big games in both the women's and the men's. Women's is top of the table clash, and our ladies are second on the ladder, so we'd love them to get up this Friday. And then the men's are still undefeated, believe it or not. This is unbelievable. Joel Carlu has them firing, and we are ready to take on finals time. So if you want to get involved just before it hits that, so you don't look like a bandwagon jumper, then you need these tickets. They're coming up a little later on this morning here on Star.
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10: Good morning, I'm Bethany Ross here with your local news. Well, detectives in the Far North have laid fresh charges in a long-running fraud investigation. Police allege a 40-year-old Cohen man used company funds to buy international airfares and then claim travel allowance. He is now facing fraud charges for dishonesty, causing detriment and producing a false record. The man is due to appear in the Cohen Magistrates Court today as the 5-year investigation continues. Meanwhile, a new study has confirmed that Far North Queensland does remain the nation's hotspot for leptospirosis, a disease that spread through contaminated soil and water, often affecting agricultural workers. However, Cairns Hospital has reviewed its last 10 years of severe cases and found 100% survival compared with fatality rates above 50% in lower resource countries. Doctors say the findings do highlight the importance of recognising symptoms early.
11: So it can be very tricky to diagnose. It can actually resemble a lot of other infections, and as we know, there are other infections like pneumoconiosis and acute fever and tick-borne diseases that we see commonly up here. But the most common symptoms are those of headache, nausea, vomiting. We also have reduced urine output and muscle aches.
10: And finally, to sport, now the Cowboys will be hoping that their Origin stars can get through tonight's decider unscathed. Reuben Cotter, Jeremiah Nanai and Murray Talangi will all don the maroon jersey tonight and have been named to back up for North Queensland on Sunday against Manly. Coach Todd Payton says the plan is for all three players to play on the weekend.
12: They'll be recessed post-game, and then we'll find out pretty quickly where they stand physically, the intentions for them all to play. So, yeah, we'll know in the hour or two after the game, and if we need to adjust, we'll need to adjust on the Thursday.
10: Meanwhile, co-captain Tom Dearden has been named on the extended bench as his return from injury edges closer.
0: Star 102.7 Cairns, national news, now.
13: Hi there, I'm Matt McDonald. Russia is close to returning to the Olympic fold ahead of the 2028 Games in LA. The IOC has provisionally lifted the suspension of the Russian Olympic Committee, which has been in place since 2023. Donald Trump is insisting the US should control Greenland, not Denmark, after arriving at a crucial NATO summit in Turkey. Trump has held talks with Turkey's president in Ankara, announcing he would lift sanctions against them. He also lashed out at NATO allies for their lack of help in the Iran war. Australia is set to pledge $250 million to boost rugby league participation in the Pacific as the PM continues to woo the region's leaders. The money will go towards setting up school competitions in PNG, Fiji, Tonga and Samoa. And three Aussie cities are featured in a list of the top 10 most livable in the world. Copenhagen came out on top ahead of Vienna, with Melbourne coming in third, just ahead of Sydney in fourth, while Adelaide came in at eighth.
0: Cairns RSL Club. If we're not your local, move closer.
13: Argentina staged an epic comeback at the World Cup to advance to the quarterfinals. The defending champs trailed Egypt 2-0 before claiming a 3-2 victory. The Blues are remaining tight-lipped about a possible late change to their starting lineup for tonight's Origin decider in Brisbane. There's talk Cam Murray could start the game at lock with Isaiah Yeo to come off the bench. And Suns forward Ben Long has had his two-match ban reduced to one for his hit on Braden Maynard that sparked a huge melee on Saturday. That's the latest news and sport.
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16: Shower or two around Cairns and the coast today, according to the Bureau. Looking like a similar day to yesterday, albeit maybe a little less rain around. Tomorrow, a shower or two with tops of 26. And then Friday, just a possible shower with tops of 27 as it starts to heat up just a little bit. A mostly sunny one across the weekend for now, but that could all change and we'll keep you updated. Today, we're going for a max of 26.
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16: Good morning. Happy Origin Day. Game number three, the decider, Suncorp Stadium. It's built for Queenslanders. God, I'd love to dominate tonight's game. I'm sure a lot of you agree as well. If you are a New South Wales person, no hate here. Hey, look, I'm from South Australia. However, let's go, Queenslander! It's going to be a big one tonight. Coming up for the rest of the morning this morning, got plenty of giveaways, plenty of stuff happening, and I do want to talk World Cup as well. Still going on right now. Some exciting games yesterday, exciting games this morning. A lot of sport happening. I'll try and contain myself. We're trying to not have the whole show just be about sport. We are crossing the line to a man who is heading over for game three of Origin tonight. We'll get a sense of how that's all going down this morning. It's going to be lots of fun. He had first night fever though, so that might be a little later on in the show. Let's get into some music though. As I'm flying solo, it's all about the music this week. Evan Collins, A Girl Like

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0: Sabrina Carpenter here on Star 102.7. She was in attendance for the, I want to say royal wedding, because it almost feels like with the coverage and with the amount that people are talking about it, absolutely out of this world. Taylor Swift married Travis Kelce at Madison Square Garden in New York. There isn't a lot of details because people were asked to sign NDAs and told to not take their mobile phones at all. So I'm sure that more info will come out, and I'm sure there'll be pictures and videos and all this sort of stuff. They'll release it in their own time, though. And in this day and age, it's kind of impressive that there's not more footage already out there. That's kind of amazing. But we were asking the question yesterday. If you were in attendance, you got your invite, you're ready to go, who would you not want to be sat next to? There was 1,000-person guest list. There were so many celebrities, from actors to musicians to influencers. It was just a who's who of just all of these different types of people. And so I asked the question, who would you not want to be sat next to? Eric and Waree, who would you not want to be sat next to at Taylor Swift and Travis Kelce's wedding?
1: That's a bit of a hard one. I guess I definitely wouldn't like to be sat next to Oscar the Grouch.
0: Any reason why, Eric? Or just not liking that vibe?
1: Nah, not liking that vibe, that grumple vibe, right?
0: I love that answer, Eric. Oscar, I wonder if Oscar the Grouch got an invite. Maybe. He could have. Ward from Yorkies. Morning, Ward. Who would you not want to be sat next to at Taylor Swift's wedding and why?
2: Donald Trump.
0: Yeah. Why don't you want to sit next to Trump? I mean, I'm sure there's plenty of reasons, but why personally would you not want to be sat next to Trump?
2: Some of his policies are...
0: Pardon the French is shit. Yeah, I'm with you there, Ward, and I think a lot of others are as well. L in Trinity Park, L. Who would you not want to be sat next to at Taylor Swift's wedding? Let's pretend you got an invite in the mail, you're excited, but you think, oh, God, I don't want to be sat next to them. Who is it?
3: Yeah, I did get an invite, but I turned it down. Bradley Cooper would have been there, and he's just got out, and I might touch him under the table. I don't want to get myself in trouble at the royal wedding.
0: That is not what I was expecting at all. It's L.
3: I'll just touch his leg because he's so good looking. I can't go.
0: Yeah, I don't think that's, I'm sure. Like, I mean, Bradley, I don't want to speak for Bradley Cooper, but I don't think he would have enjoyed that too much there. Thank you. That's a great answer. Wow, this is not going the way I thought it was. It's going a little bit of a different direction. We've got Clint in Trinity. Clint, who you don't want to be sat next to at Taylor Swift's wedding? You got the invite, mate. You're excited. You got your suit ready, but you go, oh, I don't want to be sat next to them. Who is it?
4: Look, in all the recent comments by Anthony Albanese, I don't think I'd like to be anywhere between Kylie Minogue and Anthony Albanese. I think that would be highly uncomfortable.
0: I feel uncomfortable hearing about it, Clint.
4: It's a shocker.
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0: Your Wednesday morning here on Star 102.7. Johnny hanging out with you right here. My good mate Inky rejoins me next Monday from 6 a.m. That's going to be lots of fun. I cannot wait. By design, I've said this a few times this week, and if it's the first time you're joining me, by design, we have purposely not contacted each other this holidays. And that's for your benefit. And for the show's benefit, of course, because, you know, if we tell each other all these stories and all these things that are happening, then it's not really fresh when we tell each other on air, right? It's not as fun. It's not as, yeah. So we that by design, I have not got, I don't know how she's doing. I hope she's well. We'll find out Monday. I can't wait. It's going to be a lot of fun. Coming up in the next half hour, obviously we've got news and weather updates, but then I think we do our first giveaway this morning, and I want to give you a chance to head along to the NBL North round 13. Our Marlins and Dolphins take on Logan Thunder. I'm going to give you some details on those games and give you a chance to win this family pass coming up next.
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18: Morning, I'm Bethany Ross here with your local news. Well, Cairns detectives have laid multiple charges over a fatal single vehicle rollover at Stratford last month. A 12-year-old boy did tragically die at the scene after an alleged stolen Toyota Fortuna left the road and rolled just after 4 a.m. Three other adults were hospitalised, and police allege a 20-year-old Murable man was involved in stealing the vehicle and was inside it when it crashed. He's been charged with unlawful use, dangerous operation and break and enter a offences and is due in court on July 23. Meanwhile, a five-year fraud investigation in the Far North has resulted in more charges, with Cairns detectives accusing a 40-year-old Cohen man of misusing company money. Police allege that he purchased international flights and claimed travel allowance using company funds. He has been charged with two fraud offences and will front court today. Detectives say the investigation does remain active. In other news, a mixed forecast for key commodities has been highlighted in Bendigo Bank's Australian Agriculture Mid-Year Outlook 2026. It's fairly positive in Queensland, with cattle prices easing, improved cropping potential and robust fruit and nut yields. Eliza Redfern from Bendigo Bank Agribusiness with the outlook for the rest of the year.
19: Overall, the outlook for Australian agriculture is cautiously optimistic after that relatively favourable start that we've had across most regions, and also the expectation of firm commodity prices as well. Now, that said, there is the dry three-month rainfall outlook and also geopolitical uncertainty too, which really could swing that dial to far more negative footing.
18: More than 90% of Australia's banana production does come out of the Far North. And finally, to sport, our Cowboys co-captain Tom Dearden has been named in an extended 23-man squad to face the Manly Warringah Sea Eagles on Sunday. Dearden has been sidelined since round 10 after sustaining serious ankle injury and a later discovered fracture. Coach Todd Payton says it is a chance to make his long-awaited return.
20: Yeah, he's tracking along all right. He's got a couple of boxes to tick. Main session's tomorrow. Gets through that. And then we have a captain's run. So depending on how he pulls up, we'll make a judgment call on that. But things are looking promising.
18: Meanwhile, Maroon stars Ruben Cotter, Jeremiah Nanai and Mari Talangi have all been named to back up for the Cowboys after tonight's Origin clash.
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21: Hi there, I'm Matt McDonald. Thousands of Telstra users are reporting issues across the network this morning. A number of outage websites are reporting a spike in problems, while customers have taken to social media to vent about having no connection. Telstra says it is looking into it. Donald Trump's wasted no time stirring the pot at the NATO summit in Turkey. Trump has criticised allies for failing to help out in the Iran war, singling out the UK, France, Italy and Germany. He says while they didn't actually need their help, it needs to be a two-way street.
22: You know, why are we spending hundreds of billions of dollars and they're not there for us? We've always been there for them.
21: Prince Harry has described the loss of his legal action against tabloid The Daily Mail as an obvious and complete whitewash. And economists are warning of more pain to come, with Australia having among the biggest falls in real wages in the entire world. According to the OECD, real wages here have fallen by 5% since 2021.
2: Cairns RSL Club. If we're not your local, move closer.
21: Argentina survived a huge scare at the World Cup, coming from 2-0 down to defeat Egypt 3-2. Switzerland and Colombia are nil-all at half-time in their clash this morning. It's do or die for Queensland and New South Wales tonight in the State of Origin decider in Brisbane. The Blues go in as underdogs after being thrashed in Game 2. And the Suns' Ben Long will now only miss one game for his hit on Braden Maynard after having his rough conduct charge downgraded at the tribunal. That's the latest news and sports.
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0: Shower or two around Cairns and the coast today, according to the Bureau. Looking like a similar day to yesterday, albeit maybe a little less rain around. Tomorrow, a shower or two with tops of 26. And then Friday, just a possible shower with tops of 27 as it starts to heat up just a little bit. A mostly sunny one across the weekend for now, but that could all change and we'll keep you updated. Today, we're going for a max of 26.
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0: Good morning. A happy Wednesday. It is Johnny just taking care of things for this week. flying solo. My good mate Inky rejoins me next Monday from 6 a.m. Can't wait. In the meantime, I'm just making sure things don't blow up here. I'm just, just making sure the right buttons are pushed. It's been a few dicey moments, but we're so far so good. I've been told I'm not to forget Two Story Corey this morning. He's coming up after 8 o'clock. After 8 o'clock. Yeah. I'm going to remember that, guys. Don't worry. Two Story Corey will be on the air. He's been on the air the last two mornings. It's just been a little later than normal because I've admittingly forgotten. But after 8 o'clock, we'll hear from him. Find out where he is, where you can score some freebies. Coming up this half hour, though, NBL 1 North. Our Marlins and Dolphins are smashing it this season. If you haven't gotten on the bandwagon yet, I would be doing it right now because finals is around the corner. You don't want to be a bandwagon jumper come finals time. I'll give you some more details about the game coming up this Friday and your chance to win a family pass to head along and join the crew there. Right now, though, the weekend, it's Blinding Lights here on Star.

the weekend. Blinding Lights here on Star 102.7. It's your Wednesday morning right here, Johnny, with your flying solo this week. Bit of an interesting one this morning because I thought it was just happening to me and it was just my phone and I'd done something or pressed the wrong button, or which is very, very possible knowing my luck with technology. But my phone wasn't really working this morning. I wasn't

This is a bit strange. Restarted the phone, still the same problem. Turn the mobile data off and on and off and on. Eventually, I would get little flickers of having a bit of coverage, and I'd get a few notifications through, and I thought, oh, God, I'm going to replace my phone. I'm pretty sure this is a new phone. Why should I be replacing it already? And I was all this doom and gloom. And then two-story Corey popped into the studio and said, hey, mate, is your phone, is it playing up a bit this morning? And I thought, well, yeah, it is. And he said, mine is too. So I thought, great, fantastic. That makes me feel a little better from the start. But we did a bit of research. Turns out we're both with Telstra. And it turns out that since 5 a.m. this morning across Australia, there has been multiple people reporting outages with the Telstra network. So Telstra customers across Australia are reporting the provider's mobile network has crashed, leaving thousands unable to make phone calls or access the internet. So that is what is happening. If you were waking up this morning and thinking, well, my phone's just not working and I've got to bloody return this thing and it's an absolute nightmare, and I get you, I'm with you. But just rest assured, if you are with Telstra, it is part of an outage that is currently happening across the country. So that is to anyone trying to get text messages, phone calls, or log onto the internet. An issue is affecting some mobile calls and data connections. If you're having trouble connecting, try again, as it may work on a retry. Now, I've done this, and I logged off of mine and logged back on, as in like turned off the data and turned it back on. Another way to do that is switch on to flight mode and switch it back on. Once you do that, it should connect you back to the Telstra network, and it should start working again. But if you're having issues with your phone this morning, that could be the problem. So there you go. Thank you to Two Story Corey for bringing that to my attention, and thank you to everyone reporting that one online. So if you're having issues, if you're with Telstra this morning, just log off of the mobile data and log back on. It should connect you back to the network. So there you go. Tate McRae right now here on Star. I wanna let my-

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1: Tate McRae here on Star 102.7, your hump day Wednesday morning right here. Johnny Flynn's solo, and I wanted to give you the opportunity to head along somewhere this Friday night and support our local teams who are absolutely killing it at the moment. If I can indulge you for just a second, I want to tell you this story because NBL One North, it is the Queensland comp for basketball that just sits under the NBL. So it's the next up and coming stars. Sometimes it's former stars who have been in the NBL and still want to continue their career. And other times you get these youngsters that are coming through that you go, man, that guy's going to be an absolute champion. So it's great. If you really are a basketball fan in general, this is where

0: you get the real raw talent that comes through. It's a really exciting time. And I lived in Mackay. NBL One North was huge there. They don't have an NBL team, of course. So that's their big thing. And it's amazing. And that's where I met our head coach now of the Cairns Marlins, Joel Carlu. I met him. He was coaching Mackay Meteors at the time. And I knew when I met that man that there was something different about him. It wasn't just the fact that he was a coach that was obviously quite experienced and knew the game very well, but it was the culture that he bred in that club, in that team. And I've seen the same thing this season with our Cairns Marlins and our Dolphins as well, to be fair. Both teams are absolutely killing it this season. The Marlins are undefeated, which I'd have to go back and have a look in the archives and see if there's ever been an NBL One North team that has gone through a whole season undefeated, because we could be making history. And not only that, but it puts us in a really good spot for come finals time. Now, our women, the Dolphins, are as well crushing it. They've only lost two games and they're sitting second on the ladder. They take on number one on the ladder this Friday in Cairns. Logan Thunder are taking on both our Marlins and Dolphins, both top of the table clashes, which is going to be really exciting. I think Logan sit about third in the men's division, but it's going to be incredible. If you want to see some real exciting up-and-coming talent and also back our local teams and jump on that bandwagon before it hits finals time, so you can say, I was there in the season. I'm not just jumping on because of finals, because a lot of people do, which is understandable. We love success, especially when it's local success. But I'm telling you right now, now's the time to jump on. And I've got a family pass up for grabs right now. 40-41-102-70. If you want to head along to the Fish Tank this Friday, games kick off from 6. You'll get to see that top-of-the-table clash against with the women's teams. That is going to be amazing. And of course, our men's, our undefeated men's team is just, they're on fire. They're definitely worth heading along to watch. Family pass up for grabs, 40-41-102-7. Give me a call.
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0: Your Wednesday morning here on Star 102.7. That was Sam Fender and Olivia Dean. That song's huge, isn't it? Rain Me In here on Star. It's Johnny here with you flying solo for this week. And coming up next, I won't be solo. At least not, I'll still be solo in the studio. But on air, you'll be able to hear another voice because I'm going to be joined by Brent from Harvey Norman here in Cairns. He runs the electrical department. He's actually heading to, he's already there, in fact, for game 3 of Origin. I'm sure he's not at the stadium already because that would be a little insane, although I heard he had first night fever. So who knows where he could be. We're going to find out next. And also just get a sense of what's going on there at the time, what's happening, how the atmosphere is feeling already early morning, I know, but I'm keen to hear all about it and maybe discuss how we're going to go tonight. I'm thinking a Queensland win. I'm sure we are, but we're gonna have a catch up with him and see how he's going. Apparently, he's got one of the best seats in the house. That's on the way.
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10: Good morning. I'm Bethany Ross here with your local news. Well, a 20-year-old Mirabal man has been charged over a fatal crash at Stratford that killed a 12-year-old boy. Police say an alleged stolen Toyota Fortuna did leave Stratford Road and rolled around 4:13 a.m. on June 21. Three adults aged 19, 20 and 22 were taken to hospital, but sadly, the 12-year-old boy couldn't be saved. It is alleged the man from Mirabal helped steal the vehicle from Pomona Avenue and was a passenger when it crashed. He'll face Cairns Magistrates Court later this month as investigations continue. Meanwhile, detectives have also charged a 43-year-old Menorah man over an alleged incident at a McLeod Street property on June 14. Police say that he doused a Toyota Hilux in fuel and then tried to ignite it before being confronted by the owner and then fleeing on foot. He was taken into custody Monday, charged with willful damage and appeared in court yesterday. Researchers say that decade-long results for Cairns Hospital when it comes to leptospirosis could help guide treatment worldwide, but warn the disease does remain life-threatening even for healthy young people. Clinicians say that avoiding floodwaters and using protective gear are still the most effective way to prevent the infection. The study does show that local health workers are identifying cases quickly, which is a crucial factor in achieving the region's rare survival record.
11: So we've looked at our cases over the past 10 years treating leptospirosis. We've had 60 cases need to be admitted to the intensive care during that time, and we've actually had fantastic outcomes. So we've had no mortality, which is the first time that this has ever been published or reported anywhere in the world. Worldwide, probably about 50% of patients who are admitted to the intensive care pass away.
10: That's Dr. Kath Taken, the intensive care specialist at Cairns Hospital, speaking there. And finally, Cairns locals might have noticed Smithfield Library looking a little brighter. Well, it is thanks to a new youth urban art project mural. Council does identify sites needing a splash of colour, and then it teams up with UUP and local artists who design the public works. Young people have helped shape the mural through workshops aiming to cut graffiti and build pride in community spaces.
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12: Hi there, I'm Matt McDonald. Telstra says it's investigating an issue affecting thousands of customers across the country. Users are reporting issues with mobile calls and data connections. Telstra says if people are having trouble, they should try again. The International Olympic Committee has opened the door for Russia to return to the Games, provisionally lifting the country's suspension. Russian athletes have been banned from competing under their own flag since 2023 because of widespread doping and the invasion of Ukraine. IOC President Kirsty Coventry says they want to ensure all athletes have the chance to compete.
13: And not be held responsible for their government's actions. But we've also been very clear that we do not condone any violence and war around the world.
12: NATO leaders have announced billions of dollars in defence deals on the first day of a crucial summit in Turkey. And Melbourne has just pipped Sydney in a list of the most livable cities in the world. Melbourne was ranked third, with Sydney in fourth, while Adelaide made it to eighth place.
0: Cairns RSL Club. If we're not your local, move closer.
12: 3 goals in 13 minutes has saved Argentina's World Cup campaign. The defending champs coming from 2-0 down to defeat Egypt 3-2 and advance to the quarterfinals. More than 50,000 fans will pack Brisbane's Suncorp Stadium tonight for the State of Origin decider. Queensland to go in as favourites to clinch their 26th series. And Suns forward Ben Long has had his two-match ban for his hit on Braden Maynard reduced to a one-match ban at the AFL Tribunal. That's the latest news and sport.
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15: Shower or two around Cairns and the coast today, according to the Bureau. Looking like a similar day to yesterday, albeit maybe a little less rain around. Tomorrow, a shower or two with tops of 26. And then Friday, just a possible shower with tops of 27 as it starts to heat up just a little bit. A mostly sunny one across the weekend for now, but that could all change and we'll keep you updated. Today, we're going for a max of 26.
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15: Good morning, Cairns and far north Queensland. It's Johnny flying solo with you this week. My good mate Inky returns next Monday from 6 a.m. Cannot wait to catch up with her. But in the meantime, we would usually have the 1K minute right now, firing up the big brain and trying to win $1,000 by answering 10 questions in 60 seconds. That is also still on holidays. It will return with Inky next Monday. It is all thanks to Ken Frost Homes, White Rock Estate by Ken Frost Homes. Now selling. It will return, don't worry. In its place, though, I've got another chance for you to win. Pretty cool prize for the school holidays. Thanks to Cabinet Group Stars, a fun fix ticks. Those are coming up in a short space of time. But before that, we're going to cross live, not directly to Suncorp Stadium, but to a location close to Suncorp Stadium, to chat to a man who is going to be there live tonight for Game 3 of State of Origin, the decider. Queensland versus New South Wales, a series decided at 1-1, and boy, are we excited. Go, Queensland! Let's go! We're going to chat to Brent from Harvey Norman, who's down there. He's got the best seats in the house tonight. Going to get a sense of day and see what the atmosphere is like already leading into the big one tonight. Right now, though, in excess, this is Mystify.
17: Oh, thank

0: Johnny here for you Wednesday morning on Star 102.7 flying solo this week. My good mate Inky rejoins me next Monday from 6 a.m. Very excited for that. But in the meantime, I have a special guest joining me right now, so I don't feel so alone. And he's probably feeling a little alone himself in his hotel room after first night fever, because he's in Brizzy for the big one. Game 3 of Origin going down at Suncorp Stadium. It is the decider. New South Wales won the first one. We took it out in Melbourne at the MCG, and now it's time for Game 3. Everyone's excited, but no more than this man who is joining me right here from Harvey Norman Cairns, the electrical department. It is Brent. Good morning, Brent.
1: Morning, Johnny. How are you, mate?
0: Am I a bit too up and about for you this morning, mate? How do we go?
1: That's all right. You were my wake-up call, but all in the name of market research.
0: That's right. Well,
1: checking out the town.
0: That's it. Well, you are. Yeah. You've been employed unofficially through me, through Star, to head over there and do a little bit of market research. Let us know what's going on around the place, and also to obviously enjoy the game tonight, which is going to be an absolute cracker. Mate, you got there yesterday. How was first night fever? Is there a bit of atmosphere already starting to build around the place?
1: Yeah, definitely building. It was a bit dreary and wet when I left Cairns yesterday, and absolutely beautiful weather down here in Brisbane. Normally it's the opposite this time of year.
0: That's very true.
1: Oh, hang on, look at that. My alarm's going off. I've got to get up and actually do some work this morning, the tax-deductible component.
0: Yeah, nice.
1: But no,
0: nice.
1: Look, there was plenty of people out and about last night, and home in bed by midnight, mate.
0: Well, I don't believe that, but I do believe that the town is obviously got a lot of excitement pumping through it at the moment. A lot of maroon getting around there, Brent.
1: Mate, to be honest, last night there was a bit more blue than maroon. Ooh. I think a lot of people have flown into the game, but doubt we'll outnumber them tonight on the walk up to Caxton Street and into Suncorp.
0: Absolutely. So what is the plans for tonight, mate? Obviously, it is a big one. It's going to be huge. We know it's going to be a sellout. What's the plans? You're not. This isn't your first Origin, so you've
1: it's
0: been here.
1: Definitely not my first rodeo, mate. One of my favourite days of the year. I don't think the game kicks off until 8 o'clock tonight. So there is actually a bit of work to be done today, but we'll start the warm-up at about 2 o'clock and then make our way up to Caxton Street around about 5 or 6 if we can get in anywhere. So and then, yeah, into the stadium about 7 for the big game. So, yeah, it looks fantastic weather here today. And can't wait to cheer on a Queensland win tonight.
0: Yeah, big time, mate. And for anyone that's heading there from Cairns, because you are a bit of an expert and because, like you said, this is not your first rodeo, what's your suggestions for them? If they're heading into Brizzy today, if they're going to be there, if they're looking and they're not sure where to go or what to do, what's your advice?
1: Well, the beauty of the stadium is you can actually walk there from the city, and public transport is always a bit difficult getting out of the place. Easy to get in, hard to get out. So, yeah, I would start for a reasonable pub crawl somewhere near the city whenever you can get off work. For me, that's about 2 o'clock this afternoon, and gradually make your way up. And as I said, people make their way into the ground any time from about 6 o'clock, but the game doesn't start till 8. So plenty of time for a few pre-game beverages.
0: Responsibly, of course, Brent. But I hear that you have probably some of the best seats in the house, mate. What are we looking at from where you're sitting?
1: I know we have a very good supply that takes us every year. I think we're somewhere along the halfway line.
0: Yeah, nice.
1: Nice and close to the ground. So, no, it should be a great night, mate, and very, very lucky that I get to be here for it.
0: Well, go hard, mate. A lot of us living vicariously through you this morning and tonight, of course. Final word from you, mate. What is the prediction for the game tonight?
1: Yeah, look, I think it's going to be a Queensland blowout. I'm predicting 32-10.
0: Bloody legend, Brent. You enjoy that one, mate. And go Queenslander!
1: Go Queenslander.

0: Wednesday morning here on Star 102.7, heading for tops of 26 today across Cairns and the coast. Look, saying that the showers are going to die down, and it's not looking too bad this morning. So fingers crossed, remains fairly clear today. You might see a little bit of cloud overhead, but nothing too crazy, hopefully. Touch wood, fingers crossed, all that sort of stuff. Hey, I've got a pretty cool prize for you to win right now. It's for the school holidays. It's all about Star 102.7's Fun Fix, thanks to Captor Group. A chance for you to win some pretty cool experiences that are all thanks to the Captor Group, with family passes including the Rainforest Station, Nature Park, Cairns Koalas and Creatures, Wildlife Habitat Port Douglas, and the Australian Butterfly Sanctuary. And remember, you can enjoy 20% off Wildlife Habitat Port Douglas these school holidays, which is an absolute ripper place to visit if you haven't done so already. This morning, I have a family pass to Cairns Koalas and Creatures, a fantastic spot at the pier there. If you haven't been and checked this one out, it's great for anyone located centrally, because sometimes you just want to get the kids in the car, pop 5 minutes down the road and get an experience that's going to keep them busy for hours. And that's exactly what this is. My son was there. I mentioned this the other day, and the bird part there, he absolutely loved. He was just watching those birds fly from tree to tree. They make all these loud noises. He was loving it. So it's a great spot to take the kids. They've got some really interactive little parts there as well amongst it, and they get to see some animals up really bloody close, to be honest with you. And then you're right at the pier there, so you can take them to the park after, kick the ball around, or to a coffee shop, mum or dad. I'm sure that I know Moose sell beers, and also Soul House is around the corner, and there's some fantastic restaurants. 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

0: It is your Wednesday morning here on Star 102.7 News and weather updates on the way. And then we've got the highly coveted Cairns Show family passes. These are hot tickets, everyone. Sorry about that. Everyone does want them, though. The phone lines go nuts. So get ready for that right there. We're going to catch up with Two-Story Corey out in the Star Car as well.
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13: Good morning, I'm Bethany Ross here with your local news. Well, a man from Menora has faced Cairns Magistrates Court after allegedly attempting to set a vehicle alight last month. Police were called to McLeod Street around 7:30 on June 14, where the 43-year-old is accused of pouring fuel over a Toyota Hilux and then trying to ignite it. He fled but was arrested just this Monday and charged with willful damage. Those investigations are continuing. Meanwhile, detectives in the far north have also laid laid fresh charges in a long-running fraud investigation. Police allege a 40-year-old man from Cohen used company funds to buy international airfares and claim travel allowance. He is now facing fraud charges for dishonesty, causing detriment and producing a false record. He is due to appear in court today as the five-year investigation continues. In other news, the agriculture sector can be cautiously optimistic in the second half of the year, according to Bendigo Bank's Australian Agriculture Media Outlook report. Things are looking up with strong red meat prices, improved cropping potential and robust fruit and nut yields. But Eliza Redfern from Bendigo Bank Agribusiness tells us there are some challenges that lie ahead.
3: The next 6 months are really going to be defined by what impact the conflict in the Middle East continues to have, so for input costs and for the broader economy as well. But we're also looking towards that drier weather forecast. At the same time, there's also been the arrival of the H5N1 avian influenza strain, which is also a potential headwind.
13: And finally, to support the Cowboys, will look to leapfrog into the top eight with a win this weekend. North Queensland enjoyed a bye last week following an upset victory over the Panthers the week prior. The team could be boosted by the return of co-captain Tom Dearden, who is a chance to return from injury this weekend. Coach Todd Payton says it's a tough month of footy ahead, but it all starts with the Sea Eagles on Sunday.
14: We got two away, two at home against some real quality teams, so you can see springboard into the eight and play our trade in the back end of the year. So Kieran Foran's making coaching look easy since he's coming to the job, and we know how tough a place Brookvale is to play, and we're certainly excited to build off the back of what we were able to do last weekend.
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15: Hi there, I'm Matt McDonald. Telstra is still looking into an issue affecting thousands of customers right across the country. Users started reporting problems with mobile calls and data connections several hours ago. All states appear to be impacted. However, there are no reports of concerns with 000 calls. China's missile test in the Pacific has been a topic of hot discussion at the NATO summit in Turkey. Defence Industry Minister Pat Conroy is representing Australia at the talks. He's told Nine NATO is just as concerned about the test as we are.
16: It's another example of how we're all interconnected. There's no such thing as a regional conflict. All conflicts are global now.
15: Economists are warning of more pain to come, with Australia having among the biggest falls in real wages in the world in the last 5 years. And Australia is set to pledge $250 million to boost rugby league participation in the Pacific as the PM continues to woo the region's leaders. The money will go towards school comps in PNG, Fiji, Tonga and Samoa.
12: Cairns RSL Club. If we're not your local, move closer.
15: Argentina staged an epic comeback at the World Cup to advance to the quarterfinals. The defending champs trailed Egypt 2-0 before claiming a 3-2 victory. The Blues are remaining tight-lipped about a possible late change to their starting lineup for tonight's Origin decider in Brisbane. There's talk Cam Murray could start the game at lock with Isaiah Yeo to come off the bench. And Suns forward Ben Long has had his two-match ban reduced to one for his hit on Braden Maynard that sparked a huge melee on Saturday. That's the latest news and sport.
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0: Shower or two around Cairns and the coast today, according to the Bureau. Looking like a similar day to yesterday, albeit maybe a little less rain around. Tomorrow, a shower or two with tops of 26. And then Friday, just a possible shower with tops of 27 as it starts to heat up just a little bit. A mostly sunny one across the weekend for now, but that could all change and we'll keep you updated. Today, we're going for a max of 26.
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0: It is your Wednesday morning. Good morning. Johnny here with you flying solo this week. My good mate Inky rejoins me next Monday from 6. The 1K Minute will return then as well, and plenty of great stories and some cool things coming up for the back end of this year, the second half of the year, which I'm very excited about. Can't give away anything yet, so but just know that there's some big things coming. Coming up this half hour, speaking of big things, Cairns Show Family Pass up for grabs. Hottest ticket in town. I will be giving you a chance to win that one, and we'll cross the line after two-story Corey, who is out in the Star Car this morning. I am not going to forget him this morning. I refuse to forget him. I promise you he will be appearing on this show at the normal time that he normally does, telling you about all his trivia. I've written it down in my hand. I've written a note on the computer screen. I've written one on the desk here. There's no way I'm going to forget. I really hope there's no way I'm going to forget this morning. Unique 2 right now. This is

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0: Be the Dream. 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Is your hump day Wednesday morning, going for tops 26 today across Cairns and far north Queensland. A shower or two predicted. I don't want to jinx anything at the moment, but looking out our Grafton Street studio window here, we face the convention centre and out towards the inlet. It's looking not too bad. There's some cloud around. It's not super dark cloud. I'm just going to wheel my chair back and... I mean, welcome to Carnival, the big cruise ship there. That looks really nice. But yeah, it's looking like there's a little bit of dark cloud. It's not too bad at the moment. Just a shower or two predicted. Nothing crazy like yesterday. So hopefully those showers start to calm down and it starts to get a little warmer towards the back end of this week. It's not going to bother us tonight for Origin, though. Apparently, we crossed live to Brent from Harvey Norman Electrical, who is he had a first night fever last night. He popped into Brizzy yesterday and he's preparing for a big one. Not his first rodeo. He loves going to the Origin Game 3 decider games, particularly when they are at Suncorp. And yeah, he's pretty pumped for tonight. The weather is looking good, so it should be a bloody... I mean, it's always going to be a bloody ripper game anyway, but it should be absolutely fantastic. Hey, right now, speaking of a fantastic time and a fantastic event coming up very soon, in fact, from the 15th to the 17th of July at the Cairns Showgrounds, it is the Cairns Show. Now, not only do we get a public holiday for that one, which is amazing, just alone, that's incredible, but it's a good time. And if you haven't been yet and you haven't sussed it out, then it's definitely worth having a look at. These tickets are hot property because I've got family passes right here. And phone lines are going a little berserk at the moment. But if you want to snag yourself one of these family passes, now is the time. I just want to remind everyone, though, that we do have them scattered across the day here at Star. So Nikki comes in after me. She may have one up for grabs. Dilly and the Arvos, you never know what you're going to find with him. He may have one up for grabs as well. So if you stay listening to Star across the day, you've got a better chance at winning one of these family passes. That's the first thing I'm going to say, because a lot of people miss out each morning. And I'm sorry, like I said earlier, wish I could give everyone a ticket, but it's just not the way the Cairns Show has to make some money, right? So family pass up for grabs right here, 4041 1027. Give me a bell if you want this family pass to head along. I think I took my little one last year for the first time, and he was one at the time, just turned one. And yeah, he took him on little spinny teacups, and it's just not, you know, when you want him to, yeah, is he old enough to do this yet? And it was the second that the ride started and the teacup started spinning that I realized he is not old enough for that yet. I might have terrified him a little bit. So going to have another crack again this year. Going to take him on another ride this year and see how we go. But 4041 1027, if you want that family pass, it is a ripper time. The Cairns Show, as I said, going down 15th to 17th of July at the Cairns Showgrounds. Give me a call right now if you want that family pass.
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3: 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It's Brent.

0: from Harvey Norman, and welcome to the very first edition of Brent's What's New in Tech. 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
1: 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The crowd favourite is the State of Origin Showdown. 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Perfect for relaxing while watching the action in the arena there. 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There's duck races and cow pokes. I mean, it's just really, it's a perfect Far North Queensland event. 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And don't miss the Mareeba Rodeo this Friday and Saturday.
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1: 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Two-Story Corey's out in the Star Car with all you freebies. Let's find out where he is. 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
4: He has remembered. Hey, for your hump day this morning, you're going to find the Star Car just on McLeod Street. I'm outside Cairns at Central, visiting our mates here at Elite Supps. 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I'm just outside Cairns Central on McLeod Street for Elite Supps. They've relocated in the centre. They're just now opposite Grilled. I've got a heap of shakers with me as well from the team there to give away. They're filled with supplements. I'll see you before about 8:40 as the casino. They celebrate 30 years. 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
1: Now, Two-Story, I know this is a little cheeky of me because I only just remembered one day out of the three that we've been doing this, but do you mind checking just the protein powders for me? I need a new protein powder. Last time I made the mistake of buying the ones that were on sale and the flavours tasted like cardboard. So can you please help me out, brother?
4: I actually went into Elite Supps here the other day to grab protein powder. They had banana ice cream or vanilla, and I thought, I can't risk a banana ice cream. I had to go the vanilla.
1: Oh, you went the plain Jane, Corey.
4: You can't risk it. You just can't risk it, can you?
1: No, that's true. Very true. Thank you, mate. Go check him out down at Cairns Central there. It is Johnny here with you. Two-Story Corey out in the Star Car. Go get your

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0: Paul Mack featuring Peter Morris. What a song. Just the thing here on, and just the thing we needed, actually. A good little positive upbeat track on your Wednesday morning here on Star 102.7. Big night ahead. Origin Game 3. We've been talking about it all morning because why wouldn't you? Huge decider. Let's go Queenslander. Coming up next, though, news and weather updates. A bit of an update on that Telstra outage. A few people are still experiencing some difficulties there. So I'm going to let you know, I'm with Telstra as well. And there's been a reported outage across Australia this morning from about 5 a.m. onwards. A lot of Telstra customers unable to make phone calls, send text messages, or even access the internet. I'm going to give you some more details about that next.
1: 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I just like

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11: Good morning, I'm Bethany Ross with your local news. Well, Cairns detectives have laid multiple charges over a fatal single vehicle rollover at Stratford last month. A 12-year-old boy did sadly die at the scene after an alleged stolen Toyota Fortuna left the road and rolled just after 4 a.m. Three adults were hospitalised. Police allege a 20-year-old Murable man was involved in stealing the vehicle and was inside when it crashed. He's been charged with unlawful use, dangerous operation and break and enter offences and is due in court later this month. Meanwhile, a five-year fraud investigation in the Far North has resulted in more charges. Cairns detectives accusing a 40-year-old Cohen man of misusing company money. Police allege he purchased international flights and claimed travel allowance using company funds. He's been charged with two fraud offences and will front Cohen Magistrates Court today. Detectives say the investigation does remain active. In other news, Cairns Hospital has recorded a perfect 10-year survival rate for one of the Far North's deadliest tropical diseases. A decade-long study of 60 ICU patients with severe leptospirosis found that every patient survived despite managing multi-organ failure. Clinicians say that the results show how early diagnosis and modern critical care practices can prevent deaths in a region with Australia. Australia's highest infection rate.
12: We encounter a lot of those in our local agricultural industry, our sugar, our banana, our farming industry. And people become exposed to the bug through contact with the bug in the moist tropical soils that we have up here, and that's how they get infected. Mm. And so you see about 50 cases of confirmed leptospirosis here every year in Far North.
11: Dr. Josh Hansen, infectious disease specialist of Cairns Hospital, speaking there. And finally, the Cowboys will be hoping their Origin stars can get through tonight's decider unscathed. Reuben Cotter, Jeremiah Nanai and Murray Talangi will all don the Maroon jersey tonight and have all been named to back up the North Queensland side on Sunday. Sunday against Manly. Coach Todd Payne says the plan is for all three players to play on the weekend.
13: They'll be recessed post-game, and then we'll find out pretty quickly where they stand physically, the intentions for them all to play. So, yeah, we'll know in the hour or two after the game, and if we need to adjust, we'll need to adjust on the Thursday.
11: Meanwhile, co-captain Tom Dearden has been named on the extended bench as his return from injury edges closer.
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14: Hi there, I'm Matt McDonald. Tens of thousands of Telstra customers remain offline this morning because of an outage impacting all parts of the country. Those who are impacted are unable to make mobile calls or connect to data. However, it's understood 000 calls are not affected. The telco says it is still investigating the issue. The US has begun fresh strikes against Iran. US Central Command has confirmed it's in response to attacks on commercial vessels in the Strait of Hormuz. It says Iran's aggression was unwarranted, dangerous, and a violation of the ceasefire. Ukraine President Volodymyr Zelensky has pressed NATO for air defence systems amid Russia's increased attacks. Zelensky is expected to meet with Donald Trump and other nations as he calls for more help to counter Moscow. And experts have issued a grim outlook for Australia's economy, with growth set to remain low. Deloitte Access Economics has revised its GDP forecast down to just 1.3% for this financial year.
0: Cairns RSL Club. If we're not your local, move closer.
14: Novak Djokovic has won an epic five-setter at Wimbledon, beating third seed Felix Auger-Aliassime in a match that lasted over 5 hours. He'll now face Jannik Sinner in the semis. Switzerland and Colombia have gone into extra time after their World Cup clash was locked at nil-all after regular time. And the Blues admit they're up against it in tonight's Origin decider. New South Wales has only ever won 3 of 10 deciders in Queensland, but the last one was only 2 years ago. That's the latest in news and sport.
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16: Shower or two around Cairns and the coast today, according to the Bureau. Looking like a similar day to yesterday, albeit maybe a little less rain around. Tomorrow, a shower or two with tops of 26. And then Friday, just a possible shower with tops of 27 as it starts to heat up just a little bit. A mostly sunny one across the weekend for now, but that could all change and we'll keep you updated. Today, we're going for a max of 26.
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16: Good morning. Happy hump day. Happy Wednesday. Happy game day. Origin game 3. Queensland versus New South Wales, the decider, the ascension of Queensland as champions of the world. Okay, I'm getting a bit carried away, but it's exciting. It's the decider tonight at Suncorp, and I want to see all the Maroon out there in our great city today and across far north Queensland. We've got to get behind the boys. It's going to be electric. It's going to be amazing, exciting, all those words. It will. It will be a really great time, and I'm very much looking forward to it, as I'm sure many people are. Coming up this half hour, though, steering the conversation into a little different direction, because this morning, if you have a mobile phone plan or if you're with Telstra prepaid, you may have found that your phone isn't working the way that it normally does this morning, and I have your answers. That's right. Coming up next, I'm going to tell you exactly what's going on with the Telstra network. It's across the whole country this morning, and it started at 5 a.m. I'm going to give you some more details very shortly, but right now, the Kid Laroi, this is 1,000 Miles.

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0: Noah Kahan, The Great Divide here on Star 102.7 is your hump day, Wednesday, Origin Day, Johnny Day. No, it's not Johnny. What? Johnny's here. How you doing? Flying solo for this week, my good mate. Inky returns with me next Monday from 6 a.m. Very much looking forward to that right there. In the meantime, though, this morning, it's been a bit of an interesting one, particularly if Telstra is your mobile network provider, because there has been a nationwide outage this morning. And there's probably a lot of Optus customers out there going, finally, it's not us. Telstra has gone down this morning, though. From 5 a.m., reports were coming in that there was an outage detected. The site downdetector.com showed a large spike in reports from around about 5 a.m. onwards of the Telstra network just not working. And people were unable to receive text messages, make phone calls, or even access the internet. And I noticed this morning as well. When I came into the studio, my phone, I'm with Telstra, it didn't work. And I wasn't able to receive any texts or calls or log onto the internet or do any of that. And I thought it was just my phone at first, and then two-story Corey popped in the studio. His phone was doing the same thing. There is a solve, or at least there has been somewhat of a solve for some people across Australia at the moment. Just letting everyone know, you're not alone. A lot of other people are in this exact same situation, and as I said, it is countrywide. If you are having trouble connecting, though, one thing worth doing, and actually there's two. There's two things that I've done this morning that has gotten my connection back up and running, and I wanted to share them with you. So if you are a Telstra, if you're with Telstra, or even if you're with Optus and this happens to you in the future, this could be a helpful solve for you as well. But if you go onto your phone and you go into, you scroll down the top part, depending on what phone you have. If you have an iPhone, you just scroll down from the top. And you'll see the little airplane symbol. If you press that, you go onto airplane mode. And what that does is it takes your coverage off, so you're not connected to the network. Leave it for a good 5-10 seconds. Switch it back on. It should log you back into the network, and hopefully you'll be back on board and everything will be sweet. If that doesn't work, you can always turn your coverage off. There are the three little bars that go up in ascending order. And if you click that, it'll take you off the network. Wait again for 5 or 10 seconds, click it again, and it should log you back on. I've used that with varying success this morning. It has still logged me out sometimes, but at the moment showing 5G on Telstra. So if you are experiencing difficulties this morning with your Telstra service, there's your two solves right there. It should work fine after that. If it doesn't, just know you're not alone, and they are working on fixing the problem as soon as possible. We'll give you more updates if anything comes through, but for now, that's the best solve we've got. Mine's working fine, and I hope yours is as well. It's Johnny and Inky here on Star.
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0: Fun this morning. It's Johnny here with you flying solo for the week. If you're just joining for the first time, my good mate Inky is going to be returning next Monday. She's so much better at managing her annual leave than I am. So I just didn't... I spend it as soon as I get it. I don't know what to tell you. I know what I'm doing is when I do it as well, I'm like, you should save that, Johnny. No, I never do. So anyway, I'm here and you'll have me for the next couple of days as well. But she returns with me next Monday morning, which I'm very excited for. Plenty more canned show family passes up for grabs, by the way, across the day today and the next couple of days on Star. So make sure that you stay tuned for those. We've got Star Fun Fix as well, and those NBL One North passes. That's a huge game this Friday, just quietly. And speaking of huge games, game number 3 tonight, 8:05, the game starts. The coverage for that one on Channel 9. You can watch that, and I'm sure if you're not at a pub getting around all the atmosphere, I'm sure you're going to create your own at home, which is almost just as good sometimes as well. So enjoy it. Go Queenslander! And I'll chat to you tomorrow. Until then, Nikki's on the way next. Bye.
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10: Good morning, I'm Bethany Ross here with your local news. Well, a 20-year-old Murrumbin man has been charged over a fatal crash at Stratford that killed a 12-year-old boy. Police say an alleged stolen Toyota Fortuna left Stratford Road and rolled around 4:13 a.m. on June 21. Three adults aged 19, 20 and 22 were all taken to Cairns Hospital. It's alleged the man helped steal the vehicle from Pomona Avenue and was a passenger when it crashed. He'll face Cairns Magistrates Court later this month as investigations continue. Meanwhile, detectives have charged a 43-year-old Manura man over an alleged incident at a McLeod Street property on June 14. Police say he doused a Toyota Hilux in fuel and then tried to ignite it before being confronted by the owner and fleeing on foot. He was taken into custody and charged with willful damage and appeared in court yesterday. In other news, a new study confirms Far North Queensland remains the nation's hotspot for leptospirosis, which is a disease spread through contaminated soil and water, often affecting agricultural workers. However, Cairns Hospital reviewed 10 years of severe cases and found 100% survival, compared with fatality rates above 50% in lower resource countries. Doctors say the findings do highlight the importance of recognising symptoms early.
11: So it can be very tricky to diagnose. It can actually resemble a lot of other infections, and as we know, there are other infections like meningitis and acute fever and tick-borne diseases that we see commonly up here. But the most common symptoms are those of headache, nausea, vomiting. We also have reduced urine output and muscle aches.
10: And finally, Cairns locals might have noticed Smithfield Library looking a little brighter thanks to a new Youth Urban Art Project mural. Council has identified sites that need a splash of colour and then they team up with UUP and local artists to design the public artwork. Young people help shape the mural through workshops, aiming to cut graffiti and build pride in community spaces.
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12: Hi there, I'm Matt McDonald. Telstra's confirmed its outage is nationwide as it continues to identify the issue. Customers first reported problems before dawn, with users unable to make mobile calls or connect to data. Telecommunications Industry Ombudsman Cynthia Gabert has told the ABC tens of thousands of people are affected.
13: It really is having a massive impact on everyone's day-to-day life and shows how essential mobile services really are for us.
12: The ceasefire in the Middle East is hanging by a thread, with the US launching fresh strikes on Iran. It's in retaliation to attacks on at least three commercial vessels in the Strait of Hormuz. Russia is close to returning to the Olympic fold ahead of the 2028 Games in LA. The IOC has provisionally lifted the suspension of the Russian Olympic Committee, which has been in place since 2023. And Prince Harry's described the loss of his legal action against the publisher of the Daily Mail as an obvious and complete whitewash. A judge dismissed the case brought by Harry and six others.
1: 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If we're not your local, move closer.
12: Switzerland's through to the World Cup quarterfinal after beating Colombia in a tense penalty shootout. They play Argentina after their 3-2 win over Egypt. Novak Djokovic is into his eighth straight Wimbledon semi-final after an epic five-set win over Felix Auger-Aliassime. The Blues and Maroons are about to take their team walks in Brisbane ahead of tonight's massive State of Origin decider. And the Suns have reportedly made inquiries about Pies superstar Nick Daicos in a potential bold trade move. That's the latest news and sport.
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15: Well, it's definitely a couple of degrees cooler out there this morning, and actually looking like we're in for a beautiful day out there. There's plenty of blue sky, just a few clouds out there, and a slight chance of a shower later today. But a great day to get the washing done, because we've got those 30k an hour winds back again, dropping down around the 19 degree mark overnight tonight, with a medium chance of showers tomorrow and Friday. But a mostly sunny weekend at this stage. Today, we are expecting a top of 26 degrees.
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15: Good morning and happy hump day. It is Nikki, but today you can just call me your hostess with the mostess because I'm taking you back to 82 with our throwback lunch after 12. In there, your chance to score a family pass to the Cairns show, which is just around the corner next week. We also have your chance to get the family out of the house for a fun fix. And today, it's a family pass up for grabs to the Australian Butterfly Sanctuary. But before we do that, we have 20 songs to get through. In there, we've got John Legend, Olivia Dean, and this is Lifehouse, kicking it all off for your Wednesday morning on Star 102.7.

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And Salt and Pepper taking us back to 93 with Shoop on Star 102.87. I'm Nikki, and something else I love is checking out the cruise liners. And we've got a big one docked in Trinity Inlet at the moment. So if you're heading into town, swing a look at the Carnival Encounter cruise liner while I play you some Amy Shark on Star 102.7.

From the soundtrack to 50 Shades of Grey, a movie series I loved, it is Ellie Goulding on Star 102.7. I'm Nikki, and our throwback lunch is going to give you the chance to score a family pass to the Cairns show. On our way after 12, a little throwback on the way from Violent Femmes coming up. This is Martin Garrix and Ed Sheeran with Repeat.

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On a train.

With Telstra having a few technical difficulties this morning, it is Star 102.7. And apparently these technical difficulties are happening nationwide, causing a bit of an outage. So Telstra hasn't provided an estimated time for full restoration yet. But the company has confirmed that it is investigating the fault and also restoring services, but hasn't committed to when everything is going to be back to normal. Just a heads up, if you're heading to the shops, some FPOS has been affected by this. So you know what they say, cash is king, and times like this go to prove it. Here's the Red Hot Chili Peppers with Soul to Squeeze for your 20 songs in a row.